0: 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I'm Mike Pearsall. 10:04, that's the latest news in sport.
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4: Forecast for your Wednesday, 22 degrees. For Thursday, 7 to 22, partly cloudy. For Friday, 10 to 22, a shower. Saturday, some showers, 11 to 19. Sunday, 6 to 23. Monday, 9 to 23. Tuesday, 13 to 23, and some showers. Our temperatures this morning sitting on about 16, 17 degrees in most places. A little bit cool overnight last night, some fours and fives, but not a bad day. That brings you up to date with the news, sport and weather here at 2Max FM.
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4: We've got this morning the Narrabri Old Jar Museum is open from 10 till 2. We've also got the Narrabri Men's Shed in Reed Street's open today from 9 till 12. Also on a Wednesday, we've got the Brockaby Tractor Shed is open this morning at 70 Weewar Street. Our judo's on this afternoon at 5:30. Phone 0455 539426. That's 0455 539426. We've also got Wednesday the 19th Narrabri Red Cross meeting at 2 p.m. at the Bowling Club. And the Men's Health Education Rotary Van is at Dippers Home Timber and Hardware, 398 Warrie Elder Street, Moree. They're there from 9:30 a.m. till 4:15 p.m. They're there again tomorrow, Thursday the 20th. Also tomorrow night, Moree Lions Club meeting, 6:30 for 7 p.m. at the Moree Services Club. And the Bladder CWA meeting at 10 a.m. We've also got, as we said, we spoke about the MERV van, which is Men's Health Education Rotary van. They're travelling our area at the moment. Thank you very much to them for the wonderful interview this morning. Really appreciate it. We've got a 2Max FM community announcement. Weewarrin District Historical Society, Kev's Big Breakfast and Markets are on this weekend from 7 a.m. till 9 a.m. this Saturday. Breakfast $15, kids under 12, $6. And after breakfast, the Weewarrin District Historical Society AGM will be held at 9:30. So please keep that in mind. So that's the Weewarrin District Historical Society, Kev's Big Breakfast from 7 till 9 and about 9:30 the AGM will be on. So please keep that in mind. Also, we've got Wattle Day. Please join Narrabri Shire Council and Northern Slopes Landcare to celebrate Australia's annual Wattle Day. Wattle plays an important role in our landscape and are an iconic symbol of spring's arrival. Wednesday the 2nd of September, 10 a.m. at House on Rose, 76 Rose Street, Weewar. Morning tea is included. RSVP is essential and that is to be done by Friday the 28th of August. And you can do that to Alison, A-L-I-S-O-N, at nsla.net.au. That's Alison at nsla.net.au. And if you've missed any of that, give us a call here at the radio station on 67924884 and we can certainly help you with that. So that brings you up to date with all of our community calendar information today.
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1: Today's episode of Philip Marlowe Investigates is sponsored by the Rotary Club of Narrabri.
2: We rolled on through the piled masses of granite and down through the meadows of coarse grass where cows grazed. The sun was up, shining in a clear blue sky. The light breeze carried a smell of pine needles with it, and all around us was the cool softness of a mountain summer. But DeGarmo and I were concerned with other things, with murder. I wondered who told him about the lady in the lake. He hadn't known yesterday, but lots of things had happened since yesterday. Yesterday was 100 years ago. A woman had died in the Granada apartment since then. DeGarmo and I had joined in a chase after Darris Kingsley. And back in Los Angeles, a lot of people were trying to puzzle out what had happened in the last few hours. Adrian Fromsett, for instance, and Captain Weber. I guess Weber was having himself quite a time trying to get some sense out of Shorty's story. The story of how DeGarmo had kidnapped a murder suspect. I hope that whatever Weber did, whatever action he took, it wouldn't interfere with the plans I'd made for DeGarmo and Kingsley.
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4: Well, keep on trying. I want to know where that car went after it left the Granada Apartments. Okay. So everything's being done. Then why don't we get some action? Keep on sending that call out till you do find out something. Where the heck did it go? Someone must have seen it. Look, Shorty. Did DeGarmo say anything? Anything at all that would give you some lead?
5: I'm telling you, Captain Weber, he just said as how he'd take this guy out to the country, where he could look at the stars.
4: That darn fool. What the devil does he think he's up to?
5: Well, he said if he got this guy out to the country, maybe he could help him remember what he was doing in that apartment where the dame was murdered.
4: Yet DeGarmo convinced you that this man wasn't the murderer.
5: When we were in the car, told me to get a flash and look at the guy's head. So I did. He'd been sapped, all right. How the lieutenant figured that out, I don't know. Then he said the girl had been sapped, too.
4: She had. She was knocked unconscious before she was strangled.
5: Well, I spotted this guy first. He was standing at the door of the next apartment. I called the lieutenant, and he came along right away.
4: Did he appear to recognize this man, the one who called himself Talbot?
5: No, he just stared at him, and he says, "Shorty," he says, "we don't have to look no further. Here's our killer." Then I looked over the apartment. Found the broken window where he'd crawled in from the other apartment. I guess he must have been pretty desperate. That was quite a climb.
4: Yes, I saw it. Then DeGarmo persuaded you to help him sneak this man out, huh?
5: Well, yeah, Captain, he
4: you knew that was against orders, didn't you? You knew that I'd sent you and DeGarmo over there to stand guard until I arrived.
5: Well, yes, I...
4: And you knew DeGarmo was facing suspension.
5: Sure, I knew all that, but... Well, the way he put it, it seemed a good idea to bring the killer right in.
4: Only he wasn't the killer. Unless I miss my guess, the guy who called himself Horatio Gabriel Talbot, or whatever the name was, the guy that drove off with DeGarmo was none other than Philip Marlowe.
5: The private eye?
4: Yeah, the private eye. The one man in the whole of Bay that DeGarmo would just love to have a private talk with.
5: You figured DeGarmo worked all that to get this Marlowe away alone?
4: He certainly worked it for some reason. Why the heck don't we get some news of that car? You sure it was a cream-colored Chrysler?
5: As sure as I can be.
4: Did DeGarmo question Marlowe at all in the car?
5: Well, I asked him what he was doing in the apartment. He said he couldn't remember. Said that blow on the head had blanked him out. Now, that's when DeGarmo said he was going to take him to the country, and I pulled out. I told him I was going to report to you, and he said,
4: what did he say?
5: Well, he said to tell you... Next time you buy a hamburger, turn down an empty plate for him. I don't get it, Chief. I just don't get it. What do you mean by that?
4: I wouldn't know, Shorty. I just wouldn't know.
5: Why should he want to take this guy off on his own? Well, he says he wasn't the killer. Why should he want to take him away?
4: That is something I'm trying not to figure out just at the moment, because the only answer I can get is one I don't like. No, Shorty, I... Oh, Dan. Any news?
6: A few messages come in, Captain. Cream-colored Chrysler seen heading north along the promenade.
4: Where was it seen?
6: Two of the boys had stopped for a cup of coffee. They saw it going north, and in a little while it came back again.
4: Went north and then came back again, huh? That doesn't tell us much.
6: Well, the boys didn't take much notice, sir. Could have been a different one coming back.
4: Anything else?
6: Cream-colored Chrysler also reported on Carson Drive.
4: Carson Drive. What was it doing there?
6: It was parked there.
4: What time was this?
6: Well, no exact time stated, sir. It must have been around 3:30. It needn't have been the car, sir.
4: I think it was, Dan. Carson Drive is where Darius Kingsley lives. Anything else?
6: That's about all, sir.
4: Okay, Dan. Let me know if anything else comes in.
6: Yes, sir.
4: Weber speaking. Who? Oh, yes, Reed, yes. Yeah? They did, eh? You checked? Good man. I'll take it from here. Shorty, you can tell him to cancel those calls. I'm on the track of Lieutenant DeGalmo.
5: Where is he, sir?
4: I don't know where he is now, but he and Marlowe paid a call at Miss Adrian Frum's at about 4 o'clock this morning.
5: Who's she?
4: You'll be meeting her pretty soon, Shorty. You and me, we're going to call on Miss Frumsett.

0: Good morning, Miss Frumson.
1: Oh, Captain Weber.
0: Might we come in for a moment? Oh, this is Sergeant Short, but everyone calls him Shorty.
1: Well, come on in. I'm afraid I've only just finished breakfast.
0: Well, sorry to disturb you so early, but if you've already had breakfast, I take it you're an early riser?
1: I'm a working girl, Captain. Please, Sergeant, do sit down.
2: Thank you.
1: Perhaps I could get you some coffee, Captain.
0: No, thank you, Miss Frumset. Nice place you have here.
1: Yeah, it's quite comfortable.
0: Hmm. You had a couple of visitors this morning, Miss Frumset?
1: Why, Captain, what do you mean?
0: Now, look, Miss Frumset, let's beat about the bush. I can start asking questions and you can evade them. They were here earlier this morning, weren't they?
3: Look, Miss, I just had a word downstairs at the office. They even gave their names to the clerk.
1: Yes, they were here.
0: Why did they come here, Miss Frumset?
1: They were looking for Mr. Kingsley. I couldn't help them, so they went away.
0: Why did they want Mr. Kingsley?
1: I don't know.
0: Miss Frumset, I don't want to accuse you of lying, but I think you're not being entirely frank with me.
1: I'm sorry, Captain, but I've no more to say.
3: You better say a lot more, Miss. You don't want another murder to happen.
1: Another murder? What do you mean?
3: Well, this Lieutenant DeGarmo, we played a trick on Mr. Marlowe. We figured...
0: That's enough, Shorty. I'll do all the talking that's necessary here.
1: Captain Weber, what does he mean?
0: There was a murder committed last night, Miss Frumset. We have reason to believe Philip Marlowe was present when the murder took place. He got out of the apartment, met up with Shorty here and DeGarmo. DeGarmo was to bring Marlowe into headquarters for questioning. He never arrived. I want to find them both.
1: But what's this talk about another murder? Do you think DeGarmo...
0: Lieutenant DeGarmo was about to be discharged from the force because of certain conduct. It was Marlowe who brought that conduct to our notice.
1: And you're afraid that DeGarmo might, well, revenge himself on Mr. Marlowe, is that it?
0: Well, perhaps something like that.
1: I see. Captain, I think you're wrong. Quite wrong.
0: Why do you say that?
1: There was no indication of any such feeling on Lieutenant DeGarmo's part when he was here earlier with Mr. Marlowe. On the contrary, they seemed quite friendly.
0: And they wanted to see Kingsley?
1: Yes.
0: Where is Kingsley, Miss Frumset?
1: I don't know.
0: Now, you're his secretary. Surely you know his whereabouts.
1: Captain, why do you want him?
0: No particular reason. Why was Marlowe at the Granada apartment last night?
1: I don't know.
3: Can't you give us no other answer but that, Miss? Gets a bit monotonous.
1: Well, can't you both go away and leave me alone? I've got nothing to tell you about the murder of the Granada, or about Mr. Kingsley, or about Lieutenant DeGarmo.
0: Very well, Miss Brom said. We'll go, but I guess you'll have to come with us.
1: Come with you? Where to?
0: Headquarters.
1: But that's ridiculous. What have I done?
0: You're withholding evidence in a murder case.
1: I'm afraid I don't understand how you arrive at that conclusion, Captain Will.
0: I've told you a woman was murdered last night. It's certain that Philip Marlowe could give a lot of information about that murder.
1: Then I suggest you find Philip Marlowe and question him.
0: Get your things, Miss Frumset, and let's go.
1: You can't do
0: Shorty,
1: this.
0: Shorty, get down to the car, and I'll follow you as soon as Miss Frumset is ready.
3: Yeah, Captain.
0: Well, Miss Frumset, I told you to get your things. Or do you prefer to come as you are?
1: I'm not going with you, Captain Weber. You can't force me.
0: My dear girl, I have no desire to force you. But if you won't answer my questions...
1: Oh, Captain, I don't know what to do. It's all so confusing.
0: Then I guess your best bet is to tell me now. Right now, what you know about last night's happenings.
1: Okay. Last night, Crystal Kingsley rang her husband. She said she wanted money at once. Dara sent Philip Marlowe to take the money to her. According to him, he went to her apartment... She threatened to shoot him, but before she could, someone who was hidden in the apartment knocked him unconscious. When he came to, she was dead.
0: He got out the bathroom window and into the next apartment, then he and DeGarmo came here. Why?
1: I don't know. Honestly, Captain, I don't know. At first, they said they wanted Mr. Kingsley. They said he'd murdered Crystal. Marlowe had a scarf. It belonged to Mr. Kingsley. They said they found it in the apartment. That it was proof he murdered Crystal. But that wasn't true, Captain. Marlowe was wearing that scarf last night. He took it to the apartment.
0: When did they leave here?
1: Oh, they stayed an hour or more, and they found out where Darris was.
0: Where?
1: Up at Little Fawn Lake. They were going up there, they said. They They were going to arrest him. Then when they were leaving, Mr. Marlowe said... Well, he said a funny thing, Captain. I just can't figure what he meant.
0: What did he say, Miss Frumsett?
1: He said Derris couldn't have murdered the woman in the Granada apartments because she wasn't Crystal Kingsley.
0: So he knew that, huh?
1: Captain, what did he mean? If Derris hasn't committed murder, why is he taking DeGarmo up to Little Fawn Lake? And if that woman isn't Crystal, who is she?
0: She's certainly not Mrs. Kingsley.
1: Captain, can't you tell me what it all means?
0: Marlowe's working to some plan, but I'll be darned if I know what it is. And I've a hunch if it doesn't come off, it's going to be too bad for Philip Marlowe.
1: And Crystal? Where is she? What's happened to her?
0: I can answer that one, Miss Frumsett. She's dead.
1: Dead? But when?
0: Crystal Kingsley was murdered a month ago.

0: As the net tightens round him, a murderer becomes desperate. And I was about to tighten the net. Just how desperate the murderer would become, I was soon to find out.
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John Farn there and Talk of the Town. Before that, we had Luke Austin, Let's Just Go With It. And, of course, our serial, which was episode number 38. It is 10:38 here at 2MAX FM. Why don't we have something over here?

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Buddy Knox there and Royal Telephone. 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

Julie Andrews there, and the sound of music. And we've got now a little bit of instrumental leading up to the 10 o'clock news and sport and weather.

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1: Down five players for the rest of the season as police investigate an alleged sexual assault. Sport reporter Mike Pearsall.
2: The Swans board held an emergency meeting last night to discuss how to respond to the team's boozy night out in Melbourne, which ended with several players being questioned by police. Isaac Heaney, Nick Blakey, Chad Warner, James Jordan and Riley Bice have now been stood down for the rest of the season. All five were interviewed by the club after travelling home in rental cars and were judged to have committed serious breaches of expected behaviour and standards. An investigation is ongoing by Victoria Police following an accusation of sexual assault at the team's hotel. Mike Pearsall, Sydney.
1: The Homicide Squad is investigating after a fatal stabbing in Sydney's inner suburbs. A man in his 30s has died in hospital after being found with stab wounds inside a Waterloo unit. A woman who was also in the home at the time suffered minor injuries. An additional $100 million is being contributed to the rebuilding of the Great Western Highway at Victoria Pass. The Commonwealth will allocate $100 million to match the state's spending on the project, allowing for an additional lane to be put in place. State Roads Minister Jenny Aitchison's told Mark Levy the complex project is expected to be completed by the second quarter of next year.
3: More than 150 workers mobilised now and inducted onto the site. There's about 40 there each day at the moment. As we get into the major piling and they start those 24-hour rotating shifts, that will really ramp up. Things are going quite well.
1: The Albanese government is rejecting suggestions rents will rise 30% as a result of the tax changes in the budget. Analysts argue property investors are looking to recoup their losses as the capital gains tax discount and negative gearing concessions are reined in. The government is rejecting the findings, arguing Treasury is predicting rents will only rise by about $2 a week. The opposition is considering slashing the tobacco excise by up to 80% as part of its proposed plan to tackle black market cigarettes. One Nation has been suggesting cutting the tax by 75% this week. Public health groups argue reducing the excise is not the best way to fix the problem. Also making news, a new pilot program is being rolled out in New South Wales to provide greater support to victim survivors of sexual violence as they navigate the justice system. And Australia's Financial Crimes Agency has referred hundreds of mortgage brokers, lawyers, accountants and companies to police and the corporate regulator as part of an investigation into potentially fraudulent mortgages. In finance, the All Ords is trading down 29 points at 92.45. One Australian dollar is buying 70.7 US cents.
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2: As we heard, Sydney Swans players Isaac Heaney, Nick Blakey, Chad Warner, James Jordan and Riley Bice will not be considered for selection for the rest of the AFL season. In rugby league, Sydney Roosters players insist they love being on the receiving end of a Sam Walker spray. The star halfback has found his voice this season, letting teammates know if they haven't done their job. Winger Billy Smith says Walker is a big reason for the Roosters being on top of the ladder.
4: He's really put his mark on the team this year, I feel. He's confident in the way he's playing our footy. He's really confident in the way he wants us to play our footy. He's passionate and he'll give you a spray if you feel like you deserve it.
2: Adam Scott has signed on for the Australian Summer of Golf once again. He'll play at the PGA Championship at the Lakes Golf Club in November before heading to Melbourne for the Australian Open. And in Formula One, Alex Albon will remain with Williams next year. That's sport. I'm Mike Pearsall.
1: 11:04, that's the latest news and sport.
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7: Weather forecast for the Northwest Slopes and Plains, 22 degrees today for Wednesday. For Thursday, 7 to 22. Friday, 10 to 22 and some showers. Saturday, some showers, 11 to 19. Sunday, 6 to 23. Monday, 9 to 23. Tuesday, 13 to 22 degrees. And I'm not sure about... No, can't tell you what's happening around here because it's broken. It is, at the moment, it is, they're saying that's inside. I have no idea. I don't know. It's 11:05.
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0: Andrew Swift there, and hot damn, it's been a minute. 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We Warren District Historical Society Incorporated, Kev's Big Breakfast and Markets, is on this Saturday, the 22nd of August, from 7 a.m. till 9 a.m. Breakfast $15, kids under 12, $6, and after breakfast there will be an AGM. So if you would like to stay for that and become a member, please do so. So AGM will be held about 9:30 on Saturday. So that's the Wee-Warren District Historical Society, Kev's Big Breakfast and Markets, and then straight after that is the annual general meeting.
1: 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The bridge remains closed for the duration of these replacement works. A detour is in place along Selina Street, Newell Highway and Tiburina Street. Works are expected to be completed in November. 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
0: It is 11:15 here at 2MAX FM. Found the temperatures sitting on about 18 or 19, maybe 20 in a couple of places. So yeah, found them. They were lost, but I found them. All good. Here is the Wolf Brothers.

0: Kenny Rogers there and Blaze of Glory. Before that, we had the Wolf Brothers with I Am Australian. It is 23 minutes past 11 here at 2MAX FM. Don't forget, Friday at 1:30, Marg will be speaking with, Lauren will be speaking with Route 33 and James Blundell. So that'll be a great interview to listen to at 1:30 on Friday, the 21st of August. Is that Friday? Yeah, that's Friday. We might have these.
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2: G'day, I'm Jamie Chaffee, the federal member for your electorate of Parkes. 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If you or your business has been impacted by this decision, please contact my office on 6882 0999. I also urge you to sign the Rescue Our Rail petition to fight for our critical project at rescueourrail.com. 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
3: 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The Narrabri Group of the Embroiderers Guild of New South Wales Incorporated presents Intentionally Random exhibition at the Art and Craft Gallery Narrabri on Friday 4th of September and Saturday 5th of September 2026. 10 a.m. to 4 p.m. Official opening on Friday 6th of September at 11 a.m. preceded by morning tea.
0: 11:25 here at 2MAX FM. Here's a special song, and this is I Am Tongi, and I'll be seeing you. And this is going out to two very special young gentlemen, and Broda Harrison, and Don't Play With Me.

0: Yeah. Protected. 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Still standing.
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We had I Am Tongi with I'll Be Seeing You, Broda Harrison, Don't Play With Me. We had Jake Whittaker there with Coming Home. Here's the Wolf Brothers and Lee Kernaghan, and Country Is Coming to Town. It's 11:37.

1:30, Route 33 and James Blundell. Lauren will be talking to them, so stay tuned for that. And also on Friday at 2:30, Marg will be talking to Ruby Shea, so stay tuned for that as well. It is, what's today? The 19th of August. Yep, I had no idea. Had a look at the calendar. Here is one of my favourites.

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0: myself and Elvis, Dr. Elvis Presley. 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A good way to get the old foot tapping and the arms flapping and really loosen up. Hey, what a beautiful day it is today anyway, outside. I bought a bottle brush off the Shire, must have been 5 years ago, I suppose, down at the markets. And I just stuck it in there with a stick alongside it, and I thought, well, the stick will grow anyway. 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And it's a ripper. It's a sort of an orangey, reddy coloured bottle brush, and it looks good. Very proud of it. Hey, don't forget Bottle Day. Please join the Narrabri Shire Council and the Northern Slopes Land Care to celebrate Australia's annual Wattle Day. We used to have Wattle Day when I was a kid at school. I think we used to get a badge or a card or something on Wattle Day. Wattles play an important role in our landscape and are an iconic symbol of spring's arrival. On Wednesday, 2nd of September, 10 o'clock, the house on Rose, 76 Rose Street, Weebor. Morning tea is included. RSVP is essential. Now, this is going to be a great program. Everybody loves wattle. And it's Australia's national plant and colour and all that sort of thing. Council's own Deb Bancroft and Alison Young from Landcare will speak on the benefits of wattle in the garden. The attendees will receive a free wattle to take home. So there you go. Now look, don't forget, RSVP by Friday the 28th of August to Alison at nsla.net.au. If you can't remember that, give us a bell here. We'll pass it on to you. Great day, wattle day. You beauty. Horse's birthday, it's all coming back. There you go. Righto, the time is 27 and a bit to 1 o'clock.
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1: And we just heard from Katy Perry there, and Never Really Over included the ID. Maroon 5 joins us now with Don't Wanna Know.

Jimmy Buffett joins us now with The Beach House on the Moon. Now, when we just heard Maroon 5 with No One I Know, we'll come out for the news, sport and weather.

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1: It's 1 o'clock. Good afternoon. I'm Madeline McNeil. Sydney Swans officials are apologising to fans as they stand down five players linked to an incident in Melbourne for the rest of the season. Isaac Heaney, Nick Blakey, Chad Warner, James Jordan and Riley Bice won't be eligible for selection for the remainder of 2026. The club met to decide on sanctions for breaches of expected behaviours and standards. Chief Executive Matthew Pavlich says they're deeply disappointed with the behaviour, but stressed the action is independent of the police investigation into an alleged sexual assault.
2: Staying out late, it was drinking, it was continuing to continue their night, it was bringing women back to the hotel. It was a long way short of what we expect of our players, and we're holding them to a really high standard.
1: The woman at the centre of the sexual assault allegations is now believed to have completed a formal statement to police. Casino giants Crown and the Star have each been fined by the regulator for allowing a 16-year-old boy to enter their Sydney venues on multiple occasions. Crown has been ordered to pay $1.75 million after the teenager was able to attain silver membership status at the casino. The Star has been fined $500,000. There's been a slowdown in Australia's wages growth in a sign the Reserve Bank may continue to keep interest rates on hold. Latest data shows wages grew 3.2% for the year to June, down slightly on the previous reading in March. People who work in the public sector continued to earn more than those in the private sector. The Commonwealth has committed $100 million to help with the rebuild of the Great Western Highway at Victoria Pass. The key route between Sydney and the state's central west has been closed since March after cracking on a convict bridge was discovered. The federal funding matches the state's commitment, allowing for the construction of an additional eastbound lane. Federal Transport Minister Catherine King says the road should be open by the second quarter of next year.
3: And we're now announcing that we will come to the party with $100 million, partnering on a 50-50 basis with the New South Wales government.
1: Investigations are underway into a fatal stabbing in inner Sydney. A man in his 30s died in hospital after he was found critically injured inside a unit at Waterloo. A woman who was also at the scene was assaulted and suffered minor injuries. And Victoria's mushroom murderer Erin Patterson has returned to court via video link as she attempts to have her conviction overturned. Patterson's lawyers believe the verdict should be quashed on seven grounds, which they will lay out to an appeals court. In finance, the All Ords is trading down 37 points at 92.36. One Australian dollar is buying 70.78 US cents.
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5: Good afternoon. The Melbourne Storm are determined to give their fans a fitting send-off to a disappointing season. This year will be the first year the Storm missed the finals since they were docked all of their points for salary cap breaches back in 2010. Coach Craig Bellamy says they owe their fans a good performance against the Panthers tomorrow night.
6: They've been very loyal and, you know, turned up at our home games and, you know, been very vocal at our games. So hopefully we can put on a little bit of a display for them.
5: In AFL, the embattled Sydney Swans have lost midfielder Justin McInerney. He suffered a fresh hamstring injury, extending his absence, which goes back to round 13. Australian tennis players Alexei Poprad and Taylor Preston have received wild cards for the US Open. And the Kookaburras have beaten Spain 1-0 at the Men's Hockey World Cup. That's sport. I'm Adam Hawes.
1: It's 1:04. That's the latest news and sport.
7: Hello, we're having a little bit of trouble here. Let's have a look at the weather. 21 over 5 for today. For tomorrow, 22 over 6. Shower or 2 on Friday, 22 over 9. Saturday, 19 over 10. Gee, warming up, isn't it? We're looking at around about 6 mils on Saturday. Sunday, partly cloudy, 22 over 6. Monday, partly cloudy, 24 over 8. And 7 mils for Monday. Tuesday showers, 21 over 12 and 8 mils for Tuesday. So it looks as if we could have a break in the weather And I know a lot of wheat around the place is looking for a little bit of a raindrop at the moment. So we'll see what we can do for you.
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7: Okay, brought the time along to it's 20.8 degrees outside our studios and it's 6 minutes after 1 o'clock. We'll go back to Nirvana. Smells like a team spirit. Good afternoon.

0: 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Everyone is welcome to all these services at the Presbyterian Church Hall, corner of Ballon and Dewhurst Street, Narrabri.
1: A little bit of One Direction in Girl Almighty. It's 11 past 1 o'clock. Good afternoon.

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2: Missy Higgins joins us now with the Futon Couch. And after that, we've got a couple there. Camille from Camille and Stewie with Waves, Peking Duck, Stranger. And then it goes on and on and on and on. The time is right on 15 minutes after 1 o'clock.

0: G'day, I'm Jamie Chaffee, the federal member for your electorate of Parkes. The federal Labor government has announced the Inland Rail project will not go ahead north of Parkes, despite 10 years of planning, acquisition and construction. If you or your business has been impacted by this decision, please contact my office on 6882 0999. I also urge you to sign the Rescue Our Rail petition to fight for our critical project at rescueourrail.com. 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

Peking Duck was the featured band that played on the Logies the other night, and it was called Stranger Foot Elephant. E-L-L-I-P-H-A-N-T. You've no idea what it means, but anyway. One person's clutter is another person's treasure. Now, how long have we been waiting for a car boot sale? Well, it's on. Grab a bargain, have a great day out on Sunday, the 20th of September, 11 a.m. to 1 p.m. at the Balata Hall, 10 Wilger Street in Balata. Set-up time for sellers is 10 a.m. Sellers, $15 for stall. Everybody is welcome. They just bring people in from everywhere, these car boot sales. That's going to be a great day out, folks, out of Balata on the 10th of September. What did I say? Whatever I said, don't take any notice, because it's the 20th of September, Sunday. Donations of items for the hall table are appreciated. There'll be bargains, clothes, books, toys, tools, plants, and more. For more information, contact Sandy Cullen on 0427 200 872. I'll give you that one again, Sandy Cullen, 0427 200 872. Reuse, repurpose, reduce waste together. It's a great way to unclutter the shed and get to meet your family and friends and sit down and have a cup of tea or whatever with them and get rid of the old stuff. No, not the missus, just the stuff out of the shed.

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1: 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Coming up, we've got Bernard Fanning with For You and I. Ricky Lee with Come and Get Into Trouble With Me. I'm not going down that path. And Beyonce with Sorry.
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0: G'day, I'm Jamie Chaffee, the federal member for your electorate of Parkes. The federal Labor government has announced the Inland Rail project will not go ahead north of Parkes, despite 10 years of planning, acquisition and construction. 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I also urge you to sign the Rescue Our Rail petition to fight for our critical project at rescueourrail.com. 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

0: That'll just about do me for this week. Thank you very much for your company. I've enjoyed the program, enjoyed playing it. Frank's in to take you through to 4-5. Frank, he's nodding his head here, so and I can't hear you when you're nodding your head, Frank. 5 o'clock?
1: Four.
0: That was four nods. And then Chris Ryder. Have a great week, and we'll catch up with you later. Bye now.

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2: Workers are getting paid. Wages grew 3.2% for the year to June. This is down slightly on the last reading taken in March. Public sector wages still outpaced the private sector. Employment Minister Amanda Rishworth says the result is solid, but admits there's more work to do.
3: This is not because wages have been too low, but inflation is still too high. Our government is focused on delivering wage increases for workers because we know it does help with the cost of living.
2: Five Sydney Swans players have been stood down for the rest of the AFL season as the club reveals sanctions over the incident in Melbourne. The club says the AFL supports the action taken against Riley Bice, Nick Blakey, Isaac Heaney, James Jordan and Chad Warner. The Swans say the action is independent of the police investigation into an alleged sexual assault. Two Sydney casinos have been fined after a 16-year-old boy was able to enter with a fake ID. Crown has been fined $1.75 million for allowing the boy to enter 19 times. He managed to reach silver membership status and was served free drinks. The Star has been fined $500,000 after the boy visited on three occasions. A new pilot program is being rolled out to provide greater support to victim survivors of sexual violence as they navigate the justice system. 11 specialist workers will be deployed in key locations as part of a joint state and federal initiative. The state's Minister for the Prevention of Domestic Violence and Sexual Assault, Jodie Harrison, says they're hoping to reduce additional trauma when someone comes forward.
4: To help victim survivors of sexual assault better understand what is likely to happen in the system of reporting and the court system so that they can be ready for it, so they can better participate in it.
2: The state and federal governments will now share the cost of rebuilding the Great Western Highway at Victoria Pass. The Commonwealth will allocate $100 million to match the state's spending on the project. Construction is expected to be complete by the second quarter of next year. Also making news, Australia and Thailand will boost cooperation to combat human trafficking, drug smuggling and scammers after the Prime Minister met with his Thai counterpart for high-level talks. And a camera system has been installed at Liverpool Hospital's neonatal intensive care unit, allowing new parents to watch their babies round the clock. In finance, the All Ords is down 38 points at 92.35, one Australian dollar buying 70.73 US cents.
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6: West Tigers forward Alex Seyfarth believes his side has a chance of upsetting the ladder-leading Roosters on Sunday afternoon. They sit in 14th place heading into the David and Goliath battle at Allianz Stadium, having lost their past eight games. But Seyfarth says if they can put in an 80-minute performance, they'll give themselves a chance.
7: I think if we all come with the mindset of competing hard and wanting to win, and it sort of can be anything. Rugby league is a funny game.
6: The Waratahs have confirmed the return of former coach Michael Checker. The 2014 Super Rugby title-winning Tars coach is signed for next season with an option for 2028. Boxer Nikita Zhu will fly to the Gold Coast tomorrow ahead of next week's IBF World Title Eliminator against Ben Mahoney. And Sri Lanka required 288 runs to win the first men's cricket test against India with six wickets remaining. That's sport. I'm Adam Hawes.
2: It's 2:04. That's the latest news and sport.
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10: And a weather forecast for Narrabri listening area and northwest slopes and plains. For day, the rest of today and this evening. We're looking at mostly sunny, expecting a max of 21. For tomorrow, partly cloudy, max 22, minimum 6. Friday, shower or two, a maximum 22, minimum 9. Saturday, showers, maximum 19, minimum 10. For the end of the weekend, next Sunday, expecting partly cloudy, a max of 22, minimum 6. Next Monday, partly cloudy, maximum 24, minimum 8. And next Tuesday, a max of 21, minimum 12. At the time at our 2MAX FM studios, downtown Narrabri. And looking around the traps at the moment here in Narrabri, we're right on the max at the moment. We're sitting on 21, so we've hit it. Gunnedah 21, Weewar 22, Boggabri 21, Tamworth 20, and Moree, you're sitting on 20. Thank you, Bales, for a great lazy, Alifa's lazy lunch, and always great music to listen to Bales after the Wednesday morning show. So thank you very much there, Bales, and welcome to the 19th of August 2026. Where's our mumps going? And welcome to today's edition of
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And a bit. Oh, there, not quite yet. Welcome to today's edition of Frank's Wednesday Mixes. Hopefully your Wednesday is a great Wednesday, half a week gone again. As I just said, where's the month going? And, of course, I'm here with you till 4 o'clock this afternoon. After the 4 o'clock news, sport and weather, Chris Cole's in with his great Wednesday two-hour music show. Then from 6 till 8, Chris Gleason and the Rock Box with his great music as well to take you through till 8 o'clock. Then after that, we have a playlist that'll go through till 6 in the morning when Thursday morning brekkie with Anthony. Okay, let's get underway. Let's start off with a bit of Black Sorrow's Chains to the Wheel. And I've got a fella by the name of Scotty McCreery doing Amaze.

0: 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A detour is in place along Selina Street, Newell Highway and Tiburina Street. Works are expected to be completed in November. 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
2: 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This is a 2Max FM community announcement. Wattle Day. Please join Narrabri Shire Council and Northern Slopes Landcare to celebrate Australia's annual Wattle Day. Wattles play an important role in our landscape and are iconic symbol of spring's arrival. On Wednesday the 2nd of September at 10 a.m, House on Rose, 76 Rose Street, Wee Waa, morning tea is included. RSVP Essential. Council's own Deb Bancroft and Alison Young from Landcare will be speak on the benefit of wattle in the garden. Attendees will receive a free wattle to take home. Please email your RSVP by Friday the 28th of August, which is this Friday, to alison.nsla.net.au. That's to alison@nsla.net.au. Here is a bit of the long and short of it. Now I'm going to do two, actually, the long and short of it. Of course, Dave and Patsy. Patsy and Dave, whichever way you want to say it. First one I'm going to do is an older one called Latter-day Cowboy. And the second one is a new release. They've released a single this week called Garland's Rainbow.

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2: 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The Weewaw and District Historical Society, Inc. Kev's Big Breakfast and Markets this Saturday, the 22nd of August. From 7 till 9 a.m., big breakfast $15, kids under 26, kids under 12, $6. After breakfast, there will be an AGM held at 9:30 a.m. That's at the Nemoi Echo Museum, Rose Street, Weewaw. That's Kev's Big Breakfast this Saturday, plus the AGM. Here is a new one that I have on my system, and I've been asked for this, and I finally found it. It's Rockin' Jukebox, Storm in My Heart. Then I've got Cody Riddle with a song called Can't Love You on the Phone.

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2: 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We've got Tones and I. Have we? Yes, we have. We've got Tones and I. We've had the her version of Hallelujah. Then Cyndi Lauper with True Colours. Don't forget the latest news, sport and weather comes your way at 3 o'clock. Then into the second hour of Frank's Wednesday Mixers.

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The Narrabri Group of the Embroiderers Guild of New South Wales Incorporated presents Intentionally Random, exhibition at the Art and Craft Gallery Narrabri on Friday 4th of September and Saturday 5th of September 2026, 10 a.m. to 4 p.m. Official opening on Friday 6th of September at 11 a.m. preceded by morning tea.

It's only that I... We're going to hold that. I was just a little bit preoccupied there. Okay, the take us up to news time. Coming up, we've just got an instrumental. Then we'll go into the 3 o'clock news. We'll have Dr. Hook after the news.

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1: Afternoon, I'm Madeline McNeil. Police are appealing for the public's help as they investigate a deadly stabbing in Sydney's inner suburbs. A man in his 30s died in hospital after being found injured outside a unit complex at Waterloo last night. A woman was found at the scene with minor injuries and is not believed to be a suspect. Superintendent Andrew Garner says they're still working to determine how many people were involved in the incident.
2: I can't say at this point in time how many people are involved. As I said, it's a focus of the investigation and we're looking to piece it all together. And again, I appeal to anyone in the community that might have information, camera footage, dash cam footage or anything else that could assist police in identifying those responsible.
1: Sydney Swans bosses say suspended players are extremely remorseful for their actions at a Melbourne hotel on Sunday night. Isaac Heaney, Chad Warner, Nick Blakey, James Jordan and Riley Bias have been stood down for the rest of the AFL season. Swans executives have stressed the decision to penalise those involved is independent of an ongoing Victoria Police investigation. The state opposition is welcoming a $100 million commitment for the closed Great Western Highway, but says a glaring issue remains. The federal government has agreed to match the state's contribution to the cost of rebuilding the key link between Sydney and the Central West, but Shadow Regional Roads Minister Paul Toole says impacted businesses have still been left behind.
3: Now, Canberra has found $100 million for the road, but still nothing for the businesses that are being smashed by this closure. You can rebuild the highway, but what businesses wants to happen is to see the highway reopening.
1: Latest data shows public sector wages continue to outstrip those working in the private sector. Overall, wages grew 3.2% for the year to June, down slightly on the March reading. The data is expected to see the Reserve Bank continue to keep interest rates on hold, at least for the time being. Australia and Thailand have committed to boosting cooperation across trade, law enforcement and defence. The Prime Minister has held high-level talks with his Thai counterpart in Canberra. The two leaders pledged to work together more closely to tackle human trafficking, drug smuggling and scam networks. Anthony Albanese says their relationship can help make the region safer.
4: Today we undertake to expand on decades of work between our countries by committing law enforcement agencies to strengthen operational cooperation to disrupt increasingly sophisticated global criminal networks.
1: And hundreds of Google users are reporting issues with accessing the tech giant's file share and word processing platform. Google Drive's down for most Australians, including access to Google Documents and Sheets. In finance, Theo Lords is down 24 points, one Australian dollar buying 70.7 US cents.
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6: Eagles co-captain Jake Trbojevic has defended the decision to bring brother Tom back from his latest hamstring injury. The star fullback will return in Saturday's game against Newcastle. That's despite Manly dropping out of finals contention. Jake says Turbo isn't interested in holding off for next season.
7: Tom wants to play for Manly. It doesn't matter what's on the line. He wants to be out there. He's the captain of this club for a reason, and we love having him out there. You know, the Northern Beaches loves having him out there. We're better for it, you know. So it doesn't matter what's on the line, whether finals, no finals. We want him out there. He wants to be out there. He works extremely hard, so he deserves to be out there.
6: The Warriors have granted young half Jack Cleary a release so he can link with father Ivan and brother Nathan at the Panthers. Adam Scott's committed to playing the PGA Championship and Australian Open. And the Brewers have matched baseball's modern era record for the biggest shutout, thumping the Mariners 22-0. That's sport. I'm Adam Hawes.
1: It's 3:04. That's the latest news and sport.
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10: And a weather forecast for Narrabri listening area and northwest slopes and plains. For the rest of the day and this evening, mostly sunny looking at, and we've already reached the, well, we've gone down under now, but we've reached the max of 21. For tomorrow, partly cloudy, maximum 22, minimum 6. Friday, shower or two, maximum 22, minimum 9. Saturday showers, maximum 19, minimum 10. Sunday partly cloudy, maximum 22, minimum 6. Monday partly cloudy, a maximum 24, minimum 8. And on Tuesday we've got showers, a maximum 21, minimum 12 at the time at our 2MAX FM studios, downtown Narrabri at 5 minutes past the hour of three. Here in Narrabri at the moment is 20, Gunnedah 21, Weewar 22, Boggabri 21, Tamworth 19, and Moree sitting on 22. Good afternoon. Welcome to the second hour of... Hi there, this is Frank from Frank's Wednesday Mixes. 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

And before we go on, this is a 2Max FM community announcement. MERV, Men's Health Education Rotary Van. Free men's health checks at Moree today, the 19th of August, and tomorrow, the Tuesday of August, between 9:30am and 4:15pm at Dipper's Home Timber Hardware, 398 Warialda Street, Moree. It doesn't seem to matter how old they are. Most blokes in the country, New South Wales, don't pay much attention to their health. She'll be right, but treatable high blood pressure and diabetes often go unnoticed until it's too late. If you don't remember when you last had your checkup, it's time. Get checked, see MERV, it's a gift. Free health checks at Men's Health Education Rural Van include blood pressure, just to check the heart isn't too stressed. Blood sugar levels, just a pinprick in the finger to make sure there's no type 2 diabetes, which is manageable even if there is. Cholesterol, just to see if the levels are high and need attention. Also, women, females, can also get checked as well. So head over there to Dipper's Home and Timber Hardware. I had mine on Sunday here in Narrabri and was great talking to Craig and Kath over at the health van. So go over and make yourself well known. And after they leave, I'm just trying to think, after they leave Moree, they're heading over to Bingra, back to Warialda, then over to Baraba. So make sure if they're in your area, call and say hi and get a check. Okay, to get us underway, here's Alan Jackson with Chattahoochee and Brooks and Dunn with Boot Scootin' Boogie.

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2: 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Maury Boomerangs presents the Debutante Ball 2026 on the 28th of November 2026 at the Maury Town Hall. Nominations are open now. Nominate to be part of this special tradition and shine at the Maury Boomerangs Debutante Ball. Must be 16 years of age at the time of the ball. Nominations close on the 4th of September 2026. Late nominations may not be accepted. Inquiries may be made by maurieboomerangs@gmail.com. That's maurieboomerangs@gmail.com. And to also check their Maury Boomerangs Facebook page. Here's Ann Kirkpatrick doing a Daddy Cool song. This is what happens when it changes into a bit of country. We've come back again. And Dr. Hook, a couple of more years.

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2: 25 minutes past the hour of three. How's your Wednesday half a week gone? Hopefully it's going great, whatever you're doing. If you're out in the garden, put a bit of slip-slop on because you might get a little bit, you know, windburnt, sunburnt, whatever. If you're out just relaxing at home and enjoying the radio, I hope you're having a great day there and enjoying the music I've played for you. If you're at work, don't work too hard. While you work, enjoy the music of 2Max FM. And if you're on the roads, take it easy. Drive carefully because good people are scarce. And a very good afternoon to all the truck drivers in the listening area. Here's Dwight Yoakam, a duet with Sheryl Crow, Baby Don't Go, and Alan Jackson, one of his earlier songs, actually hit with a song called Wanted.

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3: It is 3:33. Here is John Denver. Thank God I'm a country boy. Then I got the village girls. Thank God I'm a country girl.
4: 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Ain't much an old country boy like me can't hack.

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7: 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Then Chris Cole's in with his great two-hour Wednesday afternoon music show.
8: G'day friends, it's Troy Cassadaly here. If you're wondering where the good music's coming from, it's 2Max FM. You're with my good mate Frank Crump on Frank's Wednesday Mixes.
7: And thank you, Troy. And here's the man himself, Troy Cassadaly, featuring Ian Moss with Dark End of the Street. Then I've got the Wolf Brothers, who are in Tamworth tomorrow night, actually, and they're living the dream.

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3: Well, that just about takes me up for this afternoon's Frank's Wednesday Mixes. I hope you've enjoyed the music I picked to play for you, and I hope that you have a great rest of the day. I'll be back on Friday night to do it all over again with Frank's Friday Request. You know the drill, 67924884. Until then, it's bye from Frank. Don't forget, after 4 o'clock news, sport and weather, Chris Cole's in with his Wednesday afternoon music show for 2 hours. Then at 6 o'clock, of course, Chris Gleeson with the Rock Box from 6 till 8. And then a playlist that'll take you through till 6 in the morning with the Thursday morning brekkie show with Anthony. So until Friday night, it's bye from Frank. Bye.

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1: It's 4 o'clock. Good afternoon. I'm Madeline McNeil. The opposition is backing analysis showing rents will rise by 30% following changes to capital gains tax and negative gearing. Real estate group Ray White and the NAB calculated the figure, claiming landlords will raise prices to cover their losses. The federal government maintains rents will only rise by $2 a week because existing investment properties are unaffected. But Deputy Liberal Leader Jane Hume argues the increase will be much higher.
2: Of course landlords are going to pass on tax increases. Of course they are. I cannot understand why the government is so persistent in saying that rents were only going to go up by $2 a week.
1: Around 150 Qantas engineers have voted to seek a protected industrial action ballot amid stalled pay negotiations with the airline. The union representing STEM professionals says the workers, largely based in Sydney, are fundamental to maintaining engineering systems across the Qantas fleet, including repairing aircraft and signing off on airworthiness. Freight services are calling for more funding for safety upgrades and support for those taking a detour around the closed Great Western Highway. $100 million is being tipped in by the Commonwealth to rebuild the major highway, which is now projected to be complete in the second quarter of next year. Road Freight New South Wales' Simon O'Hara says it's welcome, but operators continue to face disruptions and costs in the meantime.
3: What we really need to see is the New South Wales government and potentially the federal government look to address the needs of heavy vehicle operators while at the same time working with Road Freight New South Wales to ensure that we have risk mitigation strategies in place.
1: Police are appealing for witnesses as they investigate a fatal stabbing in the inner suburbs. A man in his 30s died in hospital after being found outside a unit complex at Waterloo. A woman was also found at the scene with minor injuries and is not believed to be a suspect. Much of Australia is expected to bake over the coming months, increasing the risk of severe bushfires. The latest seasonal outlook suggests an intense El Nino weather pattern is becoming firmly entrenched. The data also suggests the nation will receive below average rainfall. Forecaster Michael Long from the Bureau of Meteorology says the agency has a high degree of confidence in its prediction.
4: Rainfall is likely to be below average across parts of southeastern and eastern Australia, and above average across much of the west. The other thing that is clear is a continuation of above average temperatures.
1: And Sydney Swans bosses say five players suspended for breaching behavioural standards in Melbourne are extremely remorseful as a separate police investigation continues. In finance, just before close, the All Ords is down 26 points, one Australian dollar buying 70 US cents.
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6: The Raiders are determined to give Josh Papali'i a farewell home game he'll never forget. The most capped Canberra player of all time will play his final match at GIO Stadium on Friday night. According to long-time teammate Joe Tarpany, that could spell trouble for their opponents, Brisbane.
7: Yeah, he's been the pillar of our club for so long. And that's what, you know, I'll touch on with the boys. I'm sure Stick will too. He deserves everything he gets, and it's our job to go out and deliver that for him.
6: The Roosters have lost another assistant coach for next season, with Matt King stepping into Laurie Daly's shoes with the Blues. Michael Checker has now signed to coach the Waratahs. Australian golfer Adam Scott has committed to playing the PGA Championship and the Australian Open. And Chris O'Connell has advanced to the fourth round of the Cincinnati Tennis Masters, courtesy of a walkover. He'll meet sixth seed Taylor Fritz. That's sport. I'm Adam Hawes.
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0: And you're on 2Max FM. It's now 5 minutes past 4 o'clock on this lovely warm day. I think winter's gone. We may be, maybe. Anyway, we'll give you the forecast for the next little bit. And we have got on the radar outside our temperature, just trying to scroll it up there, moved everything around for me. So at the moment we are 22.7 degrees and we're supposed to get to 21, so we're above that. And overnight tomorrow we'll have a partly cloudy day with overnight minimum of 6, maximum 22. Friday, a shower or 2, minimum of 9, maximum 22 again. Showers on Saturday, with a minimum of 10, maximum 19, and maybe 6 or 7, maybe up 10 mils on a Saturday. Partly cloudy on Sunday, minimum 6, maximum 22. Monday, partly cloudy, minimum of 8, maximum 24. And then Tuesday, rounding out our forecast week, Tuesday will have a minimum of 12, maximum of 21. So that rounds up our forecast week for us on 2MAX FM.
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0: 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First up with the music, we'll have Bruce Hornsby in the range with Every Little Kiss. And then we have John Hyatt with Just As Your Dad Did.

0: Gone Higher there with a great song, Just Like Your Dad Did. Reminds me of my father as well. And it's just after 15 minutes past 4 o'clock, and we've got some rail news. The train coming into Narrabri from Sydney is a couple of minutes late, so it's virtually on time at 10 to 5. So if you're going to pick up someone, get down there and at 10 to 5, and then you can go on to Moree if you feel like it. And I said, just coming up 16 minutes past the hour of 4 o'clock. Next up with the music, we'll have a couple of community announcements and a sponsor, and then Michelle Schocht. She's got memories of East Texas. And then Mike and the Mechanics. She's not choosing Texas. She's memories of East Texas. And then Mike and the Mechanics with Everybody Gets a Second Chance.
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1: When the sun goes down, you're feeling all right. When the sun sinks down.
2: And 24 minutes past the hour of 4 o'clock on this lovely winter's day, if you can call it that, at 21.9 degrees outside our studio. We're supposed to get to 22 tomorrow, so another nice day. And pretty light winds from the north tomorrow. Possibly some rain on Friday and Saturday, not a great deal, but 7 to 14 mils, they're saying, on some of the models there. So next up, we'll have a sponsor, and then we'll have Norman Greenbaum, and he's back home again. Jimmy Buffett with Bill Withers, the loser again, playing the loser again.
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1: 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Naturally, the news, sport and weather at 5 o'clock. We can see how many lies that Mr. Albanese is telling now on his ever-falling apart. Anyway, that's as I say, 28 minutes to 5 o'clock. Mumford & Sons, Broad-Shouldered Beasts, and then Robert Plant and the Strange Sensation, Shine It All Around.

0: G'day, I'm Jamie Chaffee, the Federal Member for your electorate of Parkes. The Federal Labor Government has announced the Inland Rail Project will not go ahead north of Parkes, despite 10 years of planning, acquisition and construction. If you or your business has been impacted by this decision, please contact my office on 6882 0999. I also urge you to sign the Rescue Our Rail petition to fight for our critical project at rescueourrail.com. 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
2: It is now 19 minutes to the hour of 5 o'clock. And as I said, news, sport and weather at 5 o'clock. And currently outside the studio, we are 21.6 degrees, so a lovely warm day today. And we're going to be pretty similar for the next couple of days, then possibly a bit of rain on Saturday and a couple of drops on Friday as well. So Friday and Saturday may be a little bit wet, so that's be good for AgWhip. The mud comes up with AgWhip, but it could be dry and nice and clean and shiny. Anyway, Steppenwolf, everybody's last one, next one, and then Van Morrison with The Wild Night. Sounds like Sydney Swans.

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1: 12 minutes to the hour of 5 o'clock. We've got 24 from. Anyway, it's 12 minutes to 5 o'clock. And the days are getting longer, so it's sunny and a lovely day today on outside in the with not much breeze about, which is always good. Next up, we have Old Crow Medicine Show with Absolutely Sweet Marie, and then Tom Petty and the Heartbreakers. 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
1: It's 5 o'clock. Good afternoon. I'm Madeline McNeil. Swans executives say five players stood down for their behaviour at a Melbourne hotel are extremely remorseful for their actions. The players have been suspended for the rest of the AFL season for breaching the standards expected of them during post-match celebrations on Sunday. The club has stressed its decision's been made independent of an ongoing Victoria Police investigation into an alleged sexual assault. Swans Chief Executive Matthew Pavlich says they're deeply concerned about the welfare of the women at the centre of the alleged incident.
2: We offer as much support as we can. They're the ones who are impacted severely at the moment, and we are here to acknowledge those allegations and acknowledge it's a police matter, so we're not going to interfere with that by reaching out to them.
1: The Bureau of Meteorology has delivered its seasonal outlook, predicting severe bushfire conditions this summer. Data suggests an intense El Nino weather pattern is becoming firmly entrenched, with high temperatures and below average rainfall expected. The high temperatures are forcing emergency services to bring forward their summer operations. The federal government admits wages are not keeping pace with inflation as new data shows pay packets shrunk over the year to June. The Bureau of Statistics says wages grew 3.2% over the period, down on the previous reading in March. The public sector continues to pay more than the private sector. The opposition's Tim Wilson says the government's done little to address the issue.
3: Wages are going backwards and Australians are becoming poorer. It's quite clear the Treasurer is completely out of his depth in his portfolio.
1: The Albanese government is rejecting suggestions rents will rise 30% as a result of its tax changes. Analysts argue property investors are looking to recoup their losses as the capital gains tax discount and negative gearing concessions are reined in. The government rejects the findings, arguing Treasury is predicting rents will rise by only $2 per week. Engineers responsible for maintaining Qantas's fleet of aircraft have voted to seek industrial action amid a pay dispute with the airline. Around 150 workers, predominantly based in Sydney, voted unanimously to pursue the action. The union representing STEM professionals says the engineers endured a pandemic pay freeze and below inflation wage increases in the years since. And the state opposition has welcomed additional funding from the Commonwealth to help rebuild the Great Western Highway, but believes not enough is being done to help businesses affected by the closure. In finance, the All Ords closed down 19 points at 92.55. One Australian dollar is buying 70.71 US cents.
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5: The Sharks are shutting down talk of finals footy after successive losses. Cronulla's fighting to get back into the NRL top four, starting with Sunday's clash with lowly Gold Coast. Prop Tom Haslin says they're not looking too far ahead.
6: To worry about September now is pretty foolish. We have, you know, three rounds till then, and, you know, an important one that, you know, we have on Sunday, and that's, for us at the moment, the most important one's the next one.
5: Dragons fullback Clint Gutherson has been ruled out for the rest of the season with a knee injury. Matt Renshaw has begun training with the Australian Test team in Mackay after replacing dumped opener Jake Weatherall for the second test against Bangladesh. And rival NFL coaches for the Cowboys and Saints have been left to question the wisdom of holding a joint practice session. Punches were thrown, helmets were tossed, and a Cowboys player was body slammed as the session was marred by a series of brawls. That's sport. I'm Adam Hawes.
1: 4 past 5, that's the latest news and sport.
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8: Yeah, it's 4 minutes past 5 o'clock on 2Max FM. Currently outside the studio, still up around 21 degrees, so looking pretty good overnight. We're going to have a partly cloudy day tomorrow, Thursday. And we'll have a minimum of 6, maximum of 22. Friday, shower or two. Not much in it, only 1 or 2 mils so far. They're predicting on our forecasts models. And minimum of 9, maximum of 22. And then showers on Saturday, minimum of 10, maximum 19. A bit more rain, maybe 7 to 10 mils on Saturday. Sunday, partly cloudy. Rain's gone away, they say. Minimum of 6, maximum of 22. Monday, partly cloudy. Minimum of 8, maximum of 24. Maybe 2, 4, 5 mils on Monday, and then rounding out our forecast week on Tuesday, showers, a minimum of 12, maximum of 21, and we'll have maybe up to 21 mils. One of the models says, the other one says 8 and 5. So that's your new sport and weather.
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0: 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The Rotary Narrabri 2025 Book Fair was an extremely successful event. 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Just coming up to 14 minutes past the hour of 5 o'clock. And currently outside the studio, we are 20.5, so it's starting to cool off a little bit now. And we're going to get 22 tomorrow and possibly a bit of rain on a Friday and a Saturday, and then maybe even a good fall on Tuesday. But that's looking far ahead for 7 days. Next up, we'll have a sponsor, and then Eric Burton and the Animals with Winds of Change and James Rain, designed for living, not designed for talking, designed for living, which is the title track of the same name.
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most amusing news, ever so very contemporary. We're terribly house and garden, the money that one spends to make a place that won't disgrace our house and garden friends. We've

had a bit of tongue-in-cheek sarcasm from James Ray there with Design for Living. Next up at 19 minutes past 5 o'clock, we'll have Peter Yawn with a Warren Zevon song, Splendid Isolation.

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1: 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Next up, we'll have a bit of live music after our sponsor with Bonnie Raitt, with John Hyatt's song thanks her all the time that she put his kids through school with this song, the royalties from this song, a crazy little thing called Love. Live, and then Billy Joel with This Is a Time to Remember.
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1: 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Sun's starting to go down. And we are looking at a temperature of tomorrow of 22 degrees after an overnight minimum of 6. No rain for tomorrow, but possibly on Friday, which would be good for egg whip. It would be nice and dry. And next up, we have a sponsor, the Birds of Tokyo, with their lovely songs, Lanterns. And then a bit different for Adam Sandler. The actor who's doing a Warren Zevon song, his big hit, big song, Werewolves of London, a different version.
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0: The multi-talented Adam Sandler there with Werewolves of London, with Warren Zevon song, a great version of that. And now taking us up to 18 minutes to 6 o'clock on the 2Max FM. We have the new sport and weather at 6 o'clock, naturally, and then Rock Boxes in with Chris Gleason. And we'll have a sponsor, and then Bill Wyman's going to give us a French lesson, and then Supertramp, they're going to take the long way home, which I'll do too, because the bridge is not rebuilt yet.
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Yeah, that's just about sums me up too. I've got a long way home. Supertramp there with the live song Long Way Home, and that just about takes me out for tonight. News, sport and weather will be at 6 o'clock, and Chris Gleeson is in with the Rock Box. Take us up to the news. We will have, if we could get rid of all this clapping and stamping of feet, and from the Supertramp crowd, we'll have a bit of Chris Rea with Diamonds, and then a bit of instrumental Diamonds, Chris Rea.

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1: It's 6 o'clock. Good evening, I'm Madeline McNeil. Five Sydney Swans players stood down over an incident in Melbourne, have publicly addressed the matter for the first time, saying they're deeply sorry to everyone involved. The club has issued a statement on behalf of Riley Bice, Nick Blakey, Isaac Heaney, James Jordan and Chad Warner. The players accept they've let down their partners and families, club members, supporters, teammates, the AFLW team, corporate partners and the wider community, and say their focus will now be on rebuilding trust. Swans executives say the decision to stand the players down was made independent to an ongoing police investigation into an alleged sexual assault and relates only to breaches of club standards. New data shows wages are still failing to keep up with inflation. Federal Politics Editor Michael Packey.
2: The Bureau of Statistics has released the latest wage figures, which show pay packets grew 3.2% over the year to June. This is down on the previous reading in March. Treasurer Jim Chalmers admits wages still aren't keeping up with inflation, but he's confident the situation will improve.
3: Both Treasury and the Reserve Bank are forecasting annual real wage growth to return this financial year.
2: The opposition's Tim Wilson argues the government must accept responsibility, claiming life is becoming harder for many Australians.
4: It's quite clear the Treasurer is completely out of his depth in his portfolio.
2: The data reveals public sector wages continue to outpace those in the private sector. Michael Packey reporting.
1: Qantas says it's continuing to meet with its engineers amid concern they could take protected strike action. Up to 150 engineers, mainly based at its Sydney headquarters, claim pay negotiations with the airline have stalled. Qantas maintains there's no risk to its operations. There are calls for natural disaster-like support for communities impacted by the closure of the Great Western Highway. The federal government will match the state's $100 million commitment to rebuild the Central West Connection, which isn't expected to reopen until next year. The state's Shadow Regional Roads Minister, Paul Toole, says an improved traffic management is needed while the highway is being repaired.
5: To be able to ensure that not only are we keeping people safe and actually repairing the road where it's falling apart in a timely manner, but also to make sure we're able to remove any incidences on the road as quickly as possible so that travel and travellers can actually get through that section of road as quickly as possible.
1: And police have issued an appeal for information as they work to identify suspects in a fatal stabbing at Waterloo last night. In finance, the All Ords closed down 19 points, one Australian dollar, buying 70.7 US cents.
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1: Panthers co-captain Isaiah Yeo is tracking well in his recovery from a pec injury, sparking confidence he'll return for the NRL finals. Teammate Nathan Cleary says the four-time premiership winner is doing better than expected.
7: Yeah, Yeo's going well, probably better than I thought he would, to be honest. Only 2 weeks after tearing his pec, so everything's looking great for him at the moment, but time will tell.
1: The Broncos have re-signed hooker Billy Walters for another two seasons, keeping him in the club until the end of the 2028 season. Michael Checker is returning to the Waratahs as head coach for the next Super Rugby season. Chris O'Connell's advanced to the fourth round of the Cincinnati Tennis Masters, courtesy of a walkover. And the Milwaukee Brewers match baseball's modern era record for the biggest shutout, thumping the Seattle Mariners 22-0. 6:04, that's news and sport.
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9: And our weather forecast issued 4 p.m. this afternoon for the rest of this evening. Mostly clear light winds. For Thursday, partly cloudy. Patchy fog on the slopes in the early morning. Down to around 7 degrees tonight, climbing to a pleasant 22 tomorrow. Friday, partly cloudy. Chance of fog on the slopes in the early morning. High chance of showers in the south. Medium chance elsewhere. There is also the chance of a thunderstorm in the late afternoon and evening. 70% chance, 0 to 6 millimetres, 10 to 22 degrees. Saturday, cloudy, high chance of showers, most likely in the morning and afternoon. Chance of a thunderstorm during the evening, and afternoon. 80% chance, 0 to 7 millimetres. 11 to 19 for Saturday. For Sunday, partly cloudy, chance of morning fog, chance of a thunderstorm in the afternoon. 20% chance of a rain, 6 to 23 degrees. Our temperature outside at the moment, we are sitting on 16.
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9: And good evening, welcome to The Rock Box. It is Wednesday night, we're over the hump, heading for the weekend. It's closer than the last one. Thanks very much to Chris Cole for his afternoon show, and do hope you can stick around for at least a couple of hours. We better kick it off, and I'm not saying anything, but this is to Frank and Julie on their way home to Wee Waa.

Bon Jovi, she is just a little runaway. This is Jimmy Barnes along with Dallas Crane. Won't you sit on my knee?

0: Looking for a midweek pick-me-up? 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
2: One, two, three.

That is Van Morrison, and Come Running to Me. It is about 22 minutes past six. Unfortunately, we lost another entertainer this week. The original drummer for the group, ZZ Top, Frank Beard, passed away at the age of 77, following Dusty Hill, who passed away in 2021, leaving the only original member, Billy Gibbons. So I thought I'd throw in a couple of ZZ Top tracks. This is from 1983.

ZZ Top out of 83, Legs, and Frank Beard, unfortunately passing away in the last couple of days. And incidentally, Frank Beard was the only one of the trio that didn't have a beard.

0: They are the Cars, and tonight she comes.
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0: It is 28 minutes away from us, 7 here in the Rock Box. You're listening to 2Max FM. Matt Finish. Little Trouble, CIA.

0: G'day, I'm Jamie Chaffee, the Federal Member for your electorate of Parkes. The Federal Labor Government has announced the Inland Rail Project will not go ahead north of Parkes, despite 10 years of planning, acquisition and construction. If you or your business has been impacted by this decision, please contact my office on 6882 0999. I also urge you to sign the Rescue Our Rail petition to fight for our critical project at rescueourrail.com. Authorised by Jamie Chaffee, the National's Gunnedah.
1: 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We thank you.

That is ZZ Top, sharp dressed man, remembering Frank Beard, the drummer for that outfit. Born 11th of June 1949, unfortunately passing away 17th of August 2026. The group are called Threes. Do you see?

Original lead singer of Hunters and Collectors, Mark Seymour. Throw your arms around me. It is news time. Take us to our news break. This is Dragon. They're doing the Blacktown Boogie.

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1: Good evening, I'm Jamel Wells. The federal government has dismissed predictions tenants could soon face rent rises of up to 30%. Federal politics reporter Nelson Scott.
2: The NAB has told its clients rents could rise by up to 30% over the next 2 years as budget changes to negative gearing and capital gains tax force landlords to recoup their losses. A subsequent analysis by real estate group Ray White has calculated the same figure, prompting the opposition's Melissa McIntosh to seize on the issue in question time.
3: Is the minister damn proud of making millions of Australians pay higher rents?
2: But Housing Minister Claire O'Neill hit back, claiming the changes will only see tenants pay an extra $2 a week, in line with Treasury forecasts.
4: What's really going on here, not the fictional world that's being created by those officers.
2: The Greens have renewed calls for an immediate rent freeze to assist struggling tenants. Nelson Scott, Canberra.
1: Five Sydney Swans players linked to a sexual assault allegation have issued a statement saying they're deeply sorry to everyone involved. The club has suspended them over an alleged incident in a Melbourne hotel, independent of a police investigation. No arrests have been made. The players say they know their behaviour has fallen short of standards expected of them and club values. A Sydney man's been charged with possessing child and animal sexual abuse material. Police have seized phones and a laptop from the 49-year-old's Wentworthville home. He's been refused bail. Queensland police are investigating if a fatal stabbing at Beenleigh yesterday was part of a tenancy dispute. Police say a 66-year-old man was stabbed after forcing his way into his property. A man and woman in their 40s accused of locking him out are charged with his murder. High temperatures are forecast for much of Australia in the coming months, increasing the bushfire risk. The latest seasonal outlook indicates an intense El Niño weather pattern. The Weather Bureau's Michael Long says below average rainfall is also expected in some areas.
5: Rainfall is likely to be below average across parts of southeastern and eastern Australia and above average across much of the west. The other thing that is clear is a continuation of above average temperatures.
1: And hundreds of Google users have reported issues with accessing the tech giant's file share and word processing platform today. Google Drive has been down for some Australians. In finance, one Australian dollar buying around 71 US cents.
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1: The International Tennis Integrity Agency has suspended Nick Kyrgios under the anti-doping program. Craig Gabriel reports.
7: Kyrgios provided a sample while playing the grass court tournament in Mallorca, Spain, just before Wimbledon. The 31-year-old provided the sample on the 22nd of June and on the 17th of July after the various tests were done. The WADA-accredited laboratory confirmed that Kyrgios had a metabolite of cocaine present in his system. A provisional suspension is mandatory and came into force on the 4th of August. He has the right to appeal, but has not done so far. Craig Gabriel, Sydney.
1: Jeremy Howe and Steele Sidebottom are in line to return for Collingwood against Brisbane on Friday night. Braden Maynard will wait another week to get his knee right. The Raiders are determined to give Josh Papalia a farewell NRL home game he won't forget. He'll play against Brisbane in his final match at GIO Stadium on Friday. That's news and sport.
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9: And our weather forecast has been updated at 6:53pm this evening. Thursday, partly cloudy, patchy fog on the slopes in the early morning. 7 to 22 degrees. Friday, partly cloudy, chance of fog on the slopes in the early morning. High chance of showers in the south, medium chance elsewhere, along with the chance of a thunderstorm. 70% chance, 0 to 6 millimetres, 10 to 22 degrees. Saturday, cloudy, high chance of showers, most likely the morning and afternoon. Chance of a thunderstorm, 80% chance, 0 to 7 millimetres, 11 to 19 degrees. And Sunday, partly cloudy, chance of morning fog, chance of a thunderstorm in the afternoon, 20% chance, 16 to 23 degrees. Currently outside, still sitting on 15.
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1: It is 6 minutes past seven here in The Rock Box. 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Kick this air off for us, Mr. John Fogarty.

That is Mike Rudd and the Heaters, and they are talking to the television. I wonder if they're getting an answer back. Leo Sayer, long, tall glasses.

Of course I can dance, of course I can dance. I'm sure I can dance, I'm sure I can dance, I can dance.

That is Bob Seger, and you better get out of Denver while you can. It is about 20 minutes past the hour of 7 here in the Rock Box, the Riptides. Tomorrow's Tears.

Just remembering the drummer of the group ZZ Top, Frank Beard, passing away in the last couple of days. Only one original member left, Billy Gibbons, and that is ZZ Top. Viva Las Vegas. Jeff Beck and his group, they're going down.

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1: I knew that I wouldn't.
0: For a full night's entertainment.
1: So good. So good. I got you.
2: It is 13 minutes away from 8 o'clock. This is Lulu. Boom. Bang a bang.

Yes, status quo, Dear John, the Dear John letter. That is my gig for this evening. Time to head out into the night. Do hope you've enjoyed the program. Join me again next Wednesday when we delve into the rock box for another couple of hours. Got it all lined up to take you through the night. But please enjoy the rest of your week. This is Daddy Cool. Come back.

Now, Midnight was a ganger at the Langerine. That's 40 kilometres north of Hay. He was the bloke that did the blasting for the Main Roads Department long before they ever were the RTA. But he had his own agenda at the broken down weekender where the fence was never mended, just for fun. And nearly every Friday night he'd liberate some jelly night and go eradicating rabbits on the run.

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But he took it from the depot and he headed for a burrow where the tracks around were relatively new. He'd take a rabbit from the trap, strap the jelly to its back, and fuse the whole contraption to a detonator cap. He let the thing go, the dog would chase it down the hole. Within half a minute, that was that.

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But what the ganger didn't spot as he dropped it from the box was that the hole that he had found had been invaded by a fox. Still, he let the thing go. It zipped down the hole, and he returned to the utility to watch. Now, folks, I've got to tell you, that bunny left the burrow like a bullet from a barrel, with a flurry of the fox in pursuit. And as it came across the clearing, it was looking for some cover. And the first thing that it spotted was a ute, and his eyes flew wide as the three of them arrived, the bunny and the fox and old Toot. And the last thing that he saw as they zipped under the floor was the jelly as it jagged a mountly root. Well, it's a miracle that Midnight wasn't killed. There were little bits of holes scattered all over the hill. And just to cap the situation, he claimed workers' compensation. And he reckons that his ears are ringing still. Now, I was a bunny that had to explain this entire affair to maintenance division up in Rose Hill in Sydney. So I did the report. And I said, "Dear boss,

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1: I saw those blue lights flashing over my left shoulder. He walked right up and said,

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True Sons of Australia, I think describes them best. Where the eagle circles, where the sandhills grow, gibber stones and bleaching bones in the land they know. Two old smiling bushmen in a photo shaking hands, a friendship of a lifetime and a special breed of man. Noel came from the stations, Tom drove the Birdsville mail. I'd love to buy their memories if they were for sale.

two old smiling bushmen, Noel Smith and Tommy Cruise. Could we ever understand the hardship they knew? When the outback wasn't easy, and all that you could do, put everything into every day and just hope that got you through. It's just a simple photo, there's more to it than that. These two blokes were the kind of folks who pioneered outback. With a job there for the doing, never left till it was done.

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Can't you hear the song we're playing's right?

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Everything, that is, except the memories you left me. And that's one thing that no one can mar. I don't know who you're with. I don't even know where you've gone. My only hope is that someday you might hear this song, and you'll know that I wrote it especially for you. And I love you wherever you are.

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And I haven't been able to put out one little flicker, not even with all of these tears. 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And I want you to know, I'm still

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Well, the weatherman was right, you know. 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As the Big Mac drifts in closer, the angels I can hear. The bells ring out a greeting. I can see the golden throne. 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

0: been here, there, everywhere. 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
1: This place is called the Gents. I'll bet you haven't been there.

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1: The Sydney Swans coach says the club has a lot of work to do to regain the respect of the community. Five players have now issued an apology after being banned for the rest of the season over an incident in a Melbourne hotel. Victoria Police will travel to Sydney as they investigate allegations of a sexual assault at the hotel. No arrests have been made. John Longmire, who is now Executive Director of Club Performance, has told Fox changes are being made.
2: The culture of the footy club, it's taken a big hit, and it'll take time to for everyone to rebuild the trust in the football club, and that's what the intention of everyone is to do.
1: The Israeli Defence Force has cleared personnel of any criminal wrongdoing over a strike which killed seven humanitarian aid workers. Australian woman Somi Frankham was among those killed in the incident. The IDF says failures led to mistaken assessment that Hamas operatives were in the vehicles, but the decisions did not raise reasonable suspicion of criminal misconduct. The federal government's gambling reforms have now passed Parliament, with Labor reaching a deal with the opposition. The changes will restrict betting advertisements on TV and radio and will let people opt out of online gambling promotions. Chinese border authorities have helped their Australian counterparts seize almost $100 million worth of illicit tobacco. Jack Fenwick has the details.
3: The operation led to the seizure of more than $92 million worth of illicit tobacco destined for Melbourne and Sydney. Acting on intelligence shared by Beijing, officers intercepted more than 100 shipping containers between January and May, with 91 of those carrying 60 million illegal cigarettes and 60 kilos of loose-leaf tobacco. Chinese authorities have arrested 60 people linked to the smuggling of the Southeast Asian manufactured cigarettes. Jack Fenwick reporting.
1: A man is in police custody after another man was shot in the leg in the state's southwest. Officers have been told a 48-year-old walked to hospital after being shot in the backyard of a Hilston home. His injuries are not believed to be life-threatening. Popular online game Roblox has agreed to make changes to its platform. The eSafety Commissioner has found adults are able to contact children without any parental consent. Also making news, the Prime Minister says he has every confidence in his Veterans Affairs Minister amid calls from some in the veterans community for him to resign. And experts are warning against the use of bird feeders as the H5 bird flu spreads in Australia. In finance, the Dow Jones and the Nasdaq both trading up. One Australian dollar is buying 71.2 US cents.
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5: The Sharks have vowed to prove the critics wrong as they look to put their premiership campaign back on track. Cronulla has dropped out of the top four after successive losses. Ahead of Sunday's clash with the Titans, forward Billy Burns says the Sharks are ready to bounce back.
6: We're definitely not new to these situations, and it's happened for the past couple of years. And, we're just trying to prove everyone wrong and, again, just build to the premiership at the end of the day.
5: Nick Kyrgios has been provisionally suspended from tennis after testing positive to cocaine back in Mallorca in June. It's another blow for the injury-plagued 31-year-old who's played just 10 matches on tour in the past 4 years, falling to 919 in the world rankings. And the Hockey Roos have played out a 4-all draw with Chile at the Women's Hockey World Cup. That's sport. I'm Mike Pearsall.
1: 6:04, that's the latest news and sport.
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0: Good morning. The weather for today: maximum of 22 and partly cloudy. Patchy fog on the slopes early this morning. And winds east to northeasterly. Moderate fire danger in all areas. The UV index is expected to reach 5, which is moderate between 9:30 a.m. and 2:30 p.m. Friday, minimum 9, maximum 21. Cloudy. Chance of fog on the slopes in the early morning. Very high chance of showers in the south and medium chance elsewhere. Chance of a thunderstorm in the afternoon and evening. And winds north to northeasterly. a possibility of 1 to 8 millimetres and a 90% chance that that may happen. Saturday, minimum 10, maximum 19. Cloudy, medium chance of showers. Most likely in the morning and afternoon, chance of a thunderstorm in the afternoon and light winds, 0 to 6 millimetres possible and a 70% chance that that may happen. Sunday, minimum 7, maximum 22, partly cloudy, chance of morning fog, then a slight chance of a shower. Chance of a thunderstorm in the afternoon and light winds. Monday, minimum 10, maximum 23, and partly cloudy. Tuesday, minimum 13, maximum 22, with a possibility of showers 8 to 25 millimetres at this point. A 95% chance that that may happen. That'd be great for the farmers. They could do with a little bit of a tickle up. Wednesday, minimum 11, maximum 19, shower or 2, 0 to 3 millimetres only possible. Currently outside, we have a temperature of just on 6 degrees. Rather cool this morning compared to yesterday, but it's still not too bad. 6 degrees, and you're up to date with the news, weather and sport at 6 minutes past the hour of 6. 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
0: Good morning, Anthony here with the Max FM Bricky Show on this Thursday morning. It's Thursday the 20th of August, 2026. It's not particularly significant to me, but it may be to you. Maybe you're having a birthday, maybe somebody you know is having a birthday. You can give me a call on 67924884 and I'll play them a song for you. Wish him a happy birthday if you can't do it. All right, so almost through the week, and it looks like there may be a chance for a little bit of rain in the next day or two, and then possibly early next week we might get a bit of a blast. As I said, that'd be pretty good, really would be very helpful. Right, I've got two in a row this morning. It's from an English singer, Roger Whittaker. He was a great performer in the 60s and 70s, and maybe even a little bit later, but he's got two in a row this morning's Hello, Good Morning, Happy Days. And it's the same to you, a happy day to you. Good morning, everybody.

Happy day. Oh, yeah. Oh. Thank you very much. We have a young English writer too, a fella called Ralph McTell, who wrote a lot of very good songs, but one of them is quite an incredible song, which I enjoy very much.

0: 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We would also like to advise our listeners that the opinions expressed by the presenters are not necessarily those of the committee of 2Max FM. Have a nice day.
1: Yeah, we heard there from Gene McDaniels in Tower of Strength, and before that, of course, Roger Whittaker. It's 17 minutes past the hour of six, and it's getting light at the moment. Sun's coming up soon. Ray Stevens and Little Egypt.

0: out too much. 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
1: She did a triple somersault, and when she hit the ground,

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1: 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They are looking to increase their membership now to enable this vital emergency service to continue for many years to come. There are several areas people may wish to sign up for. Rescue Operator, First Aider, Auxiliary Member, Nemoi Air Patrol. 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
1: It's 6:30. Good morning. I'm Josh Bryant. Victorian detectives will travel to Sydney as they investigate an incident in a Melbourne hotel room involving Swans players. Eddie Summerfield explains.
2: Sydney has deferred questions of illicit drug use to detectives amid reports cocaine was located in the room. It's believed none of the players were drug tested on Monday. Victorian sex crime detectives to travel to Sydney as their investigation continues. The three women who were in the room on Monday morning have all made statements to police. The five players, Isaac Heaney, Chad Warner, Riley Bice, James Jordan and Nick Blakey, have all been stood down by the club for the remainder of the season. The AFL has also ruled they'll be ineligible for the All-Australian team, but would be eligible to win the Brownlow medal. Eddie Summerfield, Melbourne.
1: The Army has now joined in the search for missing Sydney hiker Lily Hooper. The 18-year-old hasn't been seen since last Wednesday when she set out for the Natai National Park in the Southern Highlands. 100 ADF personnel have been called in to help scour the bushland for the missing teen. The Israeli Defence Force has cleared its personnel of criminal wrongdoing over a strike on a humanitarian convoy which killed an Australian. Zomi Frankham was one of seven people who died in the incident in April 2024. The IDF says serious failures led to officers mistakenly thinking Hamas operatives were in the vehicles. The US president has paused a looming tariff on Canada as the countries finalise a new trade deal instead. The import levy was due to be imposed on a range of Canadian exports. Donald Trump says it now looks like they've secured a better outcome for both countries.
3: It was supposed to be a 50% straight across the board tariff that was going into effect at 7 o'clock this morning. And I delayed it at the request of Canada for 3 days so we can iron out the details. But it's going to be a wonderful deal. Hopefully a wonderful deal for everybody, yeah.
1: Australia's total debt is expected to tip over $1 trillion for the first time today. Analysis from the Independent Parliamentary Budget Office suggests the nation's governments will owe a combined $2 trillion by the end of the decade. Also making news, Labor's gambling reforms have passed Parliament, restricting betting ads on TV and radio and letting people opt out of online gambling promotions. And today marks 40 years of the Cancer Council's annual Daffodil Day, which raises money for cancer research and support. Spokesperson Naomi Watson says any donations help the organisation assist those who are battling cancer.
4: Sadly, one in two Australians are likely to hear the words "you have cancer" in their lifetime, and that's the number that is just too high.
1: In finance, the Dow Jones trading up 119 points, the Nasdaq also up one Aussie dollar, buying 71 US cents.
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6: Harry Grant is a confirmed starter for the Melbourne Storm tonight ahead of their Round 25 opening game against the Penrith Panthers. The hooker has missed the past two matches with a hamstring injury. Sydney players stood down over the Melbourne incident. Isaac Heaney, Chad Warner, Riley Bice, James Jordan and Nick Blakey will not be eligible for All-Australian selection. Those Swans players will still be eligible for the Brownlow medal. Australian wicketkeeper Alex Carey has given Matt Renshaw a glowing endorsement ahead of his test return against Bangladesh this weekend. Travis Head has lost his spot at the top of the ICC's test batting rankings, falling to fourth after scores of just 22 and 17 in Darwin. And Nick Kyrgios is set for more time off the tennis court. He's been provisionally suspended after testing positive to cocaine. That's sport. I'm Mike Pearsall.
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0: And our weather for today, a maximum of 22 and partly cloudy. Tomorrow, minimum 9, maximum 21 with showers increasing. Saturday, minimum 10, maximum 19, a shower or 2. Sunday, minimum 7, maximum 22, partly cloudy. Monday, minimum 10, maximum 23 and partly cloudy. Tuesday, minimum 13, maximum 22 with showers. Wednesday next, minimum 11, maximum 19 with a shower or two. And currently outside we have a temperature of, if I can just get that on the screen, just under 6 degrees. Now you're up to date with the news, weather and sport. 25 minutes to 7.
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1: For the break, Ray Columbus and the Invaders from New Zealand, and She's a Mod. And before that, Christy Cox, Your Train Don't Stop Here Anymore. It's coming up to quarter to seven. It's Tedeschi Truck Band and All the World.

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2: 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Here are some tips on sharing the road with trucks with Rod Hanafy.
3: I drive a B-double fuel tanker and I get to see some pretty amazing things from time to time. Like drivers who ignore the do not overtake turning vehicle sign. 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Remember, if you can't see the truck driver, he can't see you. 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Safe travelling.

0: Stevie Ray Vaughan and Double Trouble, and the house is rockin'. Rogue Traders before that, Way to Go, and here's Susie Quattro to take us to the news with Keep a Knockin'.
1: One thing.

0: Yes, Susie Quattro and Keep a Knockin'. Well, it's coming up to the news. It's almost 7 o'clock currently outside. We have a temperature of 8 degrees. 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
1: It's 7 o'clock. Good morning. I'm Josh Bryant. Detectives from Victoria will travel to Sydney as they investigate Sydney Swans players connected to an incident at a Melbourne hotel. Isaac Heaney, Chad Warner, Riley Bice, James Jordan and Nick Blakey have been banned by the club from playing for the rest of the season. Police are investigating allegations of a sexual assault in a room at the hotel. No arrests have been made. The Prime Minister is backing his Veterans Affairs Minister amid calls for him to resign. Matt Keogh has apologised to veterans groups but denies accusations he rolled his eyes at a meeting over a contentious support funding cap. Mr Keogh admits he should have held talks on the issue earlier. Independent MP Allegra Spenders told Today the government needs to re-examine the cap and Minister Keogh needs to restore people's faith in his ability.
2: The confidence of the veteran community, that's his job and that's what he has to work really hard on, because I think there's a whole bunch of people out there who really have lost confidence.
1: A raft of changes will start from January, tightening rules around the promotion of gambling in Australia. Labor's reforms have passed federal parliament after the government reached a compromise deal with the opposition. The changes will include restrictions on the number of betting ads on television and radio. People will also be able to opt out of online gambling ads. Popular online game Roblox has agreed to make further changes to its platform after the eSafety Commissioner found adults are able to contact children on the site without parental consent. Adolescent psychologist Michael Carr-Gregg says most of those using the site are quite young.
3: If you've got a 10-year-old, you can't seriously expect them to mount a counter-argument. The part of their brain isn't finished building until the mid-20s.
1: A man is in custody after another man was shot in the leg in the state's southwest. Officers have been told a 48-year-old walked himself to hospital after being shot in the backyard of a Hilston home. A 36-year-old man was arrested, sitting in a parked vehicle nearby. Researchers want to create a diagnostic test to help women going through menopause know if they're at higher risk of poor heart health. Cardiovascular disease is the leading cause of death in Australian women, and the Heart Research Institute's Professor Mary Kavuma has said that blood vessel dysfunction during menopause could be an early indicator.
4: And so these changes really position the menopausal transition as a critical window of escalating cardiovascular vulnerability.
1: Also making news, large parts of the country are being put on alert for bushfires this spring due to a lack of rain and heavy fuel loads. In finance, the Dow Jones has closed up 119 points, the Nasdaq up 41, one Australian dollar buying 71.2 US cents.
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6: Nick Kyrgios has been suspended from tennis after testing positive for cocaine, Craig Gabriel reports.
7: Kyrgios has come out on social media and has admitted that he consumed cocaine during the Mallorca tournament in June just before Wimbledon. He said he made a, quote, huge mistake and I take full responsibility, end quote. He said he's sorry for the example this sets and in particular is sorry to the kids that follow him. Kyrgios added that his suspension for cocaine is a wake-up call and he'll be stepping away from all areas for the next month. There's no indication how long the provisional suspension will last. Craig Gabriel, Sydney.
6: And the St George Illawarra Dragons have granted an immediate release to prop forward Emre Guler to take up an opportunity in the English Super League. He's joining Wakefield Trinity. That's sport. I'm Mike Pearsall.
1: 7:04, that's the latest news and sport.
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0: Right, now weather for today, a maximum of 22 and partly cloudy, patches of fog on the slopes early this morning. Winds east to northeasterly, moderate fire danger in all areas. UV index reaching 5, which is moderate between 9:30 a.m. and 2:30 p.m. Friday, minimum 9, maximum 21. Cloudy with a chance of fog on the slopes in the early morning. Very high chance of showers in the south, medium chance elsewhere. Chance of a thunderstorm in the afternoon and evening, and winds north to northeasterly. Possibility of 90% 90% chance of somewhere between 1 and 8 millimetres possible. Saturday, minimum 10, maximum 19, cloudy, medium chance of showers, most likely in the morning and afternoon. Chance of a thunderstorm in the afternoon and light winds, so possibility of 0 to 6 millimetres, and a 70% chance that that may happen. Sunday, minimum 7, maximum 22, partly cloudy, chance of morning fog, then a slight chance of a shower. Chance of a thunderstorm in the afternoon and light winds. Monday, minimum 10, maximum 23 and partly cloudy. Tuesday, minimum 13, maximum 22, showers. Wednesday next, minimum 11, maximum 19, a shower or two. Back to Tuesday, minimum 13, maximum showers, 8 to 25 millimetres possible. A 95% chance that that may happen. You're up to date with the news, weather and sport. Currently, as I told you, it was, just on 8 degrees or something like that outside at the moment. I can't remember how interested I was. Just on 8 degrees. I was right. You're up to date now. 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

0: Time for the news. That was Dave Berry and the Cruisers in Memphis. 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
1: 7:30, good morning, I'm Josh Bryant. The Foreign Minister says she's outraged by Israel's decision not to investigate the deaths of seven aid workers, including an Australian criminally. Zomi Frankem was among those killed in a strike on an aid convoy in Gaza in 2024, which the IDF says was the result of serious failures, but there was no criminal misconduct. Penny Wong says she will call in Israel's ambassador to discuss the matter. Victorian detectives will travel to Sydney as they investigate Swans players connected to an incident at a Melbourne hotel. Police are looking into allegations of a sexual assault at the hotel, but no arrests have been made. There are reports bags of cocaine and ketamine were found in the room. Former detective Duncan McNabb has told Today there's still a long way to go in terms of the police investigation.
2: They've got to interview so many people in this case, so it's going to be an extensive investigation. Quite a lot for the coppers to get doing, but I think testing for drugs at this stage might be somewhat belated, and I think probably by consent only.
1: The five players at the centre of the investigation have been stood down by the club for the rest of the season. Police have released fresh footage as they investigate a violent home invasion in the Illawarra region earlier this year. Two men, aged 20 and 43, were treated for stab wounds after being attacked by four men wearing balaclavas at Flinders. CCTV shows four men wearing white jumpers and gloves in the area at the time of the incident. The federal government's gambling reforms have now passed Parliament after Labor reached a deal with the opposition. The changes will restrict betting ads on TV and radio and will also let people opt out of online gaming promotions. The overhaul due to come into effect in January next year. The Communications Minister is warning regulators won't hesitate to act if popular gaming platform Roblox doesn't improve child safety. The eSafety Commissioner says its testing shows adults are able to send connection requests to young children without any parental consent, and that children and adults can interact on forums. Annika Wells has told Today the platform will face penalties if they can't sort it out.
3: They gave us assurances that they were going to clean up their act. Their founder looked me in the eye and said that he would do that. They need to clean it up faster. They've got 3 months.
1: Roblox says it has been working with eSafety and will continue to take steps to keep children safe online. Also making news, the Army's been called in to join the search for a teenage hiker missing in the state's southern highlands, and large parts of Australia are being put on alert for bushfires this spring due to a lack of rain and heavy fuel loads in parts. In finance, the Dow Jones closed up 119 points, the Nasdaq up 41, one Australian dollar buying 71.2 US cents.
4: Australia's embarrassed cricketers are vowing to fight back in the second test against Bangladesh starting Saturday. The all-star Aussies were thrashed by 9 wickets in Darwin. Wicketkeeper Alex Carey says they'll be out to redeem themselves in Mackay.
5: We're, you know, a proud group of cricketers who are really keen to get back out there. If I can say anything, you know, when this team's been challenged, we always find a way to bounce back in a big way. And yeah, I'm looking forward to Saturday.
4: The Canterbury Bulldogs are reportedly facing a tough battle to keep hold of back rower Jacob Preston. The Telegraph reports 7 clubs are waiting to open negotiations with Preston when he becomes a free agent in November. The Sydney Swans players stood down have been ruled ineligible for All-Australian selection, and Apia Leichhardt has gone down to Melbourne Victory 1-0 after extra time in the Australia Cup. That's sport. I'm Mike Pearsall.
1: That's the latest news and sport.
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0: Weather for today, a maximum of 22 and partly cloudy. Tomorrow, minimum 9, maximum 21, showers increasing. Saturday, minimum 10, maximum 19, a shower or 2. Sunday, minimum 7, maximum 22, partly cloudy. Monday, minimum 10, maximum 23, partly cloudy. Tuesday, minimum 13, maximum 22, showers. Wednesday, minimum 11, maximum 19, a shower or 2. 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Almost 25 minutes to 8. 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
0: We pause in our program for a funeral announcement. The relatives and friends of the late Carol Bogdanoff are respectfully invited to attend her graveside funeral service, which will be held at the Narrabri General Cemetery, Stony Creek Road, Narrabri, commencing at 10 a.m. on Friday the 21st of August 2026. This announcement refers to the late Carol Bogdanoff, whose graveside funeral service will be at the Narrabri General Cemetery, Stony Creek, with the service commencing at 10 a.m. on Friday the 21st of August 2026. Funeral arrangements are in the hands of our sponsor, Narrabri Funerals, funeral directors of Narrabri and the surrounding district.

The relatives and friends of the late Preston Terry Baker, better known as Terry, aged 79 years of WeWar, are respectfully invited to attend his graveside funeral service, which will be held at the WeWar Cemetery, commencing at 11 a.m. on Friday the 21st of August 2026. This announcement refers to the late Preston Terry Baker, better known as Terry of WeWar. His graveside funeral service will be at the WeWar Cemetery, commencing at 11 a.m. on Friday the 21st of August 2026. Funeral arrangements are in the hands of our sponsor, Swagger Funerals of WeWar.

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The Narrabri Group of the Embroiderers Guild of New South Wales Incorporated presents Intentionally Random, exhibition at the Art and Craft Gallery Narrabri on Friday 4th of September and Saturday 5th of September 2026, 10 a.m. to 4 p.m. Official opening on Friday 6th of September at 11 a.m. preceded by morning tea.

I heard that from the band, and Across the Great Divide. It's almost a quarter to eight. It's Dusk and Angel Baby.

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1: 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It's a great chance to connect with fellow gardening enthusiasts, share tips and the love of growing things. 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That's the Narrabri Garden Club, meeting every second Wednesday at 10 a.m. Everyone is welcome.

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The Knit and Natter Club at the Narrabri Library. 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

0: Punish Heaven and a Million Drums. Before that, we heard from Bay City Rollers, Bye Bye Baby. 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
1: It's 8 o'clock. Good morning. I'm Josh Bryant. The Australian government says it's outraged by Israel's decision not to pursue criminal proceedings over the deaths of seven aid workers in 2024. Australian woman Zomi Frankham was among those killed in the strike on an aid convoy in Gaza, which the IDF says was the result of serious failures. Foreign Minister Penny Wong will call in Israel's ambassador to discuss the matter. Shadow Defence Minister James Patterson says the news is concerning.
2: Zomi Frankham never should have been killed. It's a tragedy that she was, and it is incredibly concerning to hear this news out of Israel. I'll look forward to receiving a full briefing to understand why this decision was made.
1: Detectives from Victoria will travel to Sydney as they investigate the Swans players connected to an incident at a Melbourne hotel. Police are looking into allegations of a sexual assault, but no arrests have been made. There are reports that bags of cocaine and ketamine were also found inside a hotel room. Australia's governments are expected to owe a combined $2 trillion by the end of the decade. Analysis by the Independent Parliamentary Budget Office suggests states and territories will drive the increase. National debt is expected to tip over $1 trillion for the first time today. The state's health minister says the government's doing what they can to try to make emergency departments more comfortable as hospitals face ongoing pressure and long wait times. Six recliners will be installed in the short stay area of Westmead Hospital in the coming weeks. Ryan Park has told Ben Fordham they had looked at whether they could roll them out in parts of the emergency department, but there were logistical issues.
3: Originally going to look to see what we could do in the main emergency department with recliners, but it would have taken too many chairs out. So what we've done is, in the emergency department, there's an area called our short stay, and that's for people who are generally in there for between 4 and 24 hours.
1: Safe Work has been notified after two forklifts collided at the Sydney markets. 2GB's obtained footage showing one of the men falling out of the vehicle during the incident. It's understood they've both drivers been released from hospital and are recovering following the incident earlier this month. A man's been arrested after another man was shot in the state's southwest. Police say the injured man was shot in the leg in the backyard of a Hilston home and he walked to hospital for treatment. Also making news, Prince Harry and Meghan Markle are preparing to return with their family to the United Kingdom after spending several years in California. And today marks 40 years of the Cancer Council's annual Daffodil Day, which raises money for cancer research and support. In finance, the Dow Jones closed up 119 points, the Nasdaq up 41. One Australian dollar is buying 71.1 US cents.
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5: The Dolphins are eyeing off a top four finish for the first time since they joined the NRL. Christian Wolff's side has won 12 of its past 14 games and currently sits 2 points clear of the Sharks in fourth position. Centre Jack Bostock has told today the club is hungry for success.
6: It's obviously a great club. I'm looking around at it now and can't believe this is a Queensland Cup club for so long, and then now to be in the NRL. There's a lot of proud local Redcliffe people here that would be very proud of us.
5: Round 25 begins tonight with the Storm hosting the Panthers. In AFL, the five Sydney Swans players stood down have been ruled ineligible for All-Australian selection. Nick Kyrgios has apologised to fans after being provisionally suspended for using cocaine. And the Hockey Roos have played out a 4-all draw with Chile at the Women's Hockey World Cup. That's sport. I'm Mike Pearsall.
1: It's 8:04. That's the latest news and sport.
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0: Right, our weather for today, a maximum of 22 degrees and partly cloudy. And there's a chance of fog on the slopes early this morning. That's probably happened. And winds east to northeasterly. Moderate fire danger in all areas, and the UV index is expected to reach 5, which is moderate, between 9:30 a.m. and 2:30 p.m. Friday, minimum 9, maximum 21. Cloudy, chance of fog on the slopes in the early morning. Very high chance of showers in the south and a medium chance elsewhere. Chance of a thunderstorm in the afternoon and evening and winds north to northeasterly. Possibility of 1 to 8 millimetres may happen, 90% chance that it could happen. Saturday, minimum 10, maximum 19, cloudy, medium chance of showers most likely in the morning and afternoon, chance of a thunderstorm in the afternoon, and light winds, 0 to 6 millimetres, 70% chance that that may happen. Sunday, minimum 7, maximum 22, and partly cloudy. Chance of morning fog, then a slight chance of a shower, chance of a thunderstorm in the afternoon, and light winds. Monday, minimum 10, maximum 23, partly cloudy. Tuesday, minimum 13, maximum 22, showers. Possibility of 8 to 25 millimetres, 95% chance that that may happen. Wednesday, minimum 11, maximum 19, a shower or 2, 0 to 3 millimetres only, and 60% chance that may happen. Currently outside, we have a temperature that's just on 12 degrees. You're up to date. 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
0: I do have a birthday call. Happy birthday to Pat Wilson. And this is coming to you with lots of best wishes for your birthday today from Bernie. And he's asked me to play you a couple of songs. I've got Isla Grant, which features Al Grant. I heard a Bluebird Sing. And Rex Baldwin, Forever Friends. For you, especially for you, Pat, on your birthday today from Bernie.

Rich Baldwin, the forever old friends, and Olive Grant and Al Grant was I heard a Bluebird sing, and that was especially for Pat Wilson, with lots of best wishes from Bernie. And all here at 2MAX FM, hope you have a great day. Ted Mulry Gang in the Dark Town Strutter's Ball.

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1: 17 minutes past the hour of 8. Now, it's our annual general meeting at the Constipation Club tonight. Sadly, I can't go.

0: 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A detour is in place along Selina Street, Newell Highway and Tiburina Street. Works are expected to be completed in November. 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For the break, Kate Miller-Hudke and the Last Day on Earth. 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Rotary Club of New South Wales Men's Health Education Rotary Van. Still around the area. It's in Moree for the last time today, Thursday the 20th of August, 9:30 a.m. until 4:15 p.m. At Dippers Home Timber and Hardware, 398 Warialta Street, Moree. So go and get a quick health check. They have a registered nurse there who will give you the good oil. Now, it's also going to be available in Bingra. I'm not sure what whereabouts in Bingra, but it shouldn't be too hard to find. Friday the 21st and Saturday the 22nd. Warrialda on Monday the 24th and Tuesday the 25th. Barabra Wednesday the 26th and Thursday the 27th. So that's the free men's health check at those areas, mainly today, Monday, sorry, today, Thursday, I should say, and Moree. So that's at 9:30 a.m. till 4:15. Go and get a health check. A couple of people who have done it, and they said it's quick and pretty easy, and you get a bit of information which may help you later. Now, might help me, because suffering from memory loss lately, I went to the supermarket the other day, shopping done, and at the checkout, went to pull out my wallet, and guess what? Yep, I'd forgotten my trousers.
1: The town I came from was quiet and small. We played in the meadows where the grass grew so tall. In summer, the lilacs

0: Shadows and Warlord, we're coming up to the news. It's almost 8:30. 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
1: It's 8:30. Good morning. I'm Josh Bryant. Three teenage boys are due in court accused of sexually assaulting a girl in Sydney Southwest. Dusty Fitzpatrick has more.
2: Police began investigating after reports a 17-year-old girl had been sexually assaulted by three boys at a home in the MacArthur region. Officers set up a crime scene at the home on Sunday and handed the matter over to the Sex Crime Squad. Following inquiries, detectives carried out searches at several homes across the region. Officers seized electronic devices and other items for examination. Three boys, all aged 17, have been arrested and charged with several offences. They've been refused bail and are due to appear at a children's court today. Dusty Fitzpatrick, Sydney.
1: Victoria Police investigating an alleged sexual assault involving Swans players in a Melbourne hotel will travel to Sydney as part of their inquiries. There are also reports bags of cocaine and ketamine were found at the hotel room. Australia's foreign minister will call in Israel's ambassador to discuss the decision not to pursue criminal proceedings over the deaths of seven aid workers, including an Australian. Tommy Frankham was among those killed in a strike on an aid convoy in Gaza in 2024. The IDF says while there were serious failures, the decisions did not raise reasonable suspicion of criminal misconduct. The country's total debt is expected to tip over $1 trillion for the first time today. Analysis from the Independent Parliamentary Budget Office suggests the nation's government will owe a combined $2 trillion by the end of the decade. Prince Harry and Meghan Markle are believed to be planning to move back to the UK this month. The couple's children, Archie and Lilibet, are expected to start at a British school by September. Daily Mirror Royal Editor Russell Myers has told Today there have been whispers about the move for some time.
3: This news that Harry and Meghan are absolutely moving to the UK, upping sticks from beautiful California, coming just in time for the British autumn and British winter.
1: Chinese authorities have helped Australian Border Force officials seize almost $100 million worth of illicit tobacco. Officers acting on Chinese intelligence intercepted more than 100 shipping containers between January and May. Also making news, the Army has been called in to assist with a search for a teenage hiker who's been missing in the state's Southern Highlands for more than a week. A man has been arrested after another man was shot in the leg in the state's southwest, the injured man walking himself to hospital, and experts are warning against the use of bird feeders as H5 bird flu spreads in Australia. In finance, the Dow Jones closed up 119 points, the Nasdaq up 41. One Australian dollar is buying 71.1. US cents.
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5: The long-term futures of the five Swans players stood down are in doubt. Isaac Heaney, Chad Warner, Nick Blakey, Riley Bias and James Jordan won't play any further part this season as police investigate an allegation of sexual assault in Melbourne. AFL great Matthew Lloyd has told Today they may not be seen in a Swans Guernsey again.
6: They've lost so much respect. I'll be staggered if some of those players, if not all of them, are moved on at the end of the season.
5: Latrell Mitchell is rated a touch-and-go prospect to return for South Sydney in Saturday night's game against the Warriors at Accor Stadium. Wicketkeeper Alex Carey says Matt Renshaw has the game for the conditions ahead of his recall for Saturday's second test against Bangladesh. And another Socceroos player has secured a big move following the World Cup. Defender Alessandro Chicardi joining Portuguese giant Benfica. That's sport. I'm Mike Pearsall.
1: 26-9, that's the latest news and sport.
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0: Currently outside, just on 12 degrees. And the weather for today, maximum of 22 and partly cloudy, moderate fire danger in all areas. UV index will reach 5, which is moderate, between 9:30 a.m. and 2:30 p.m. And the winds will be east to northeasterly. Friday, minimum 9, maximum 21. Showers increasing. Possibility of 1 to 8 millimetres, 90% chance that may happen. Saturday, minimum 10, maximum 19, a shower or 2, 0 to 6 millimetres, 70% chance that may happen. Sunday, minimum 7, maximum 22, partly cloudy. Monday, minimum 10, maximum 23, partly cloudy. Tuesday, minimum 13, maximum 22 showers. Possibility of 8 to 25 millimetres, 95% chance that may happen. Wednesday, minimum 11, maximum 19, a shower or 2. 0 to 3 millimetres and a 60% chance that may happen. You're up to date with the news, weather and sport. It's just on 25 minutes to 9. 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
0: We pause in our program for a funeral announcement. The relatives and friends of the late Carol Bogdanoff are respectfully invited to attend her graveside funeral service, which will be held at the Narrabri General Cemetery, Stony Creek, commencing at 10 a.m. on Friday the 21st of August 2026. This announcement refers to the late Carol Bogdanoff, whose graveside funeral service will be at the Narrabri General Cemetery, Stony Creek, with a service commencing at 10 a.m. on Friday the 21st of August 2026. Funeral arrangements are in the hands of our sponsor, Narrabri Funerals, funeral directors of Narrabri and the surrounding districts. The relatives and friends of the late Preston Terry Baker, better known as Terry, aged 79 years of Wee War, are respectfully invited to attend his graveside funeral service, which will be held at the Wee War Cemetery commencing at 11 a.m. on Friday the 21st of August 2026. This announcement refers to the late Preston Terry Baker, better known as Terry of Wee War, whose graveside funeral service will be at the Wee War Cemetery, commencing at 11 a.m. on Friday the 21st of August 2026. Funeral arrangements are in the hands of our sponsor, Swagger Funerals of Wee War.

0: Stone Ponies and just a little bit of rain. Let's hope that'll happen in the next few days. Looks promising.
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0: Yeah, Guy Sebastian there with Before I Go. And just before I go, which brings me up to that, this is the Tim XFM community announcement. We will Historical Society District, we will District and District Historical Society Incorporated, I'll get it right, Kev's Big Breakfast and Markets. This Saturday coming, fourth Sunday of the month, that's this Saturday, there'll be breakfast 7 a.m. to 9 a.m. $15 for the big breakfast, and children under 12, $6. And non-food vendors invited. No charge for stalls. Donations welcome. Also, after the breakfast, the AGM will be held at 9:30 a.m. So the annual general meeting of the Wee Warren District Historical Society will also be on after the big breakfast. So go out and enjoy that and spend some money there for the... That's all for me. Thank you very much for listening. Hope you've enjoyed the morning. I'll be back tomorrow. Julie's in very shortly. Bye now. 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
1: To Sydney as they investigate an alleged incident involving Swans players at a Melbourne hotel. Police are investigating allegations of sexual assault in a room at the site. No arrests have been made. There are also reports bags of cocaine and ketamine were found inside a room. Five players have been stood down by the club. Swans chief executive Matthew Pavlich says he hopes fans won't boycott this weekend's games amid the controversy.
2: We know that a couple of actions of our players are... really poor. They've made poor decisions, but we know that our fans and our people will support our friends.
1: Three teenage boys are being charged, accused of sexually assaulting a teenage girl in Sydney's southwest. Police have been told the 17-year-old was assaulted at a home in the MacArthur region. The three boys, all aged 17, are due in court today. The foreign minister says she's outraged by Israel's decision not to pursue any criminal proceedings over strikes on an aid convoy which killed an Australian woman in Gaza. Zomi Frankum was one of seven killed in the incident in 2024. The IDF says it was the result of serious failures, but there is no reasonable suspicion of criminal misconduct. A national survey shows voter satisfaction varies wildly across the country. Jack Fenwick explains.
3: The JWS Research Survey shows support for the Victorian government plummeting to a net rating of minus 33%. South Australia recorded the highest approval rating at plus 27%, followed by Western Australia on plus 14. New South Wales and Queensland hover near average at plus 4 and plus 2%. The federal government also taking a hit in the poll, landing well below the state average with a net rating of minus 14%. Jack Fenwick reporting.
1: A lack of rain, heavy fuel loads and dry soil conditions have put parts of the country on high alert for bushfires from as early as spring. Parts of northern New South Wales, Victoria, Tasmania and WA have all been identified as locations of concern. The Biodiversity Council is warning Australians about the risks of creating H5 bird flu hotspots when feeding wild birds in one place. The virus can easily spread to healthy species through droppings and saliva. Griffith University Professor Daryl Jones says backyard feeders should consider stopping the popular activity.
4: No, nowhere in nature would a whole lot of species, many, many birds all come together in one place to feed. But when we put out the food, that's what they're doing. They're coming to one place.
1: In finance, the Dow Jones up 119 points at the close. The Nasdaq closed up 41. One Australian dollar is currently buying 71.1 US cents.
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6: Matt Renshaw is being back to deliver in his return to the Australian Test side. The Queenslander replaces dropped opener Jake Weatherald for Saturday's rematch with Bangladesh and Mackay. Wicketkeeper Alex Carey says Renshaw can handle the pressure.
7: He's in a really good place mentally. His cricket's showing that. You know, he's got a young family now. Yeah, he's played some white ball cricket, so he's been around the group a fair bit in the last couple of years, and every challenge that's come his way, he's really stood up.
6: Harry Grant is a confirmed starter for the Melbourne Storm tonight ahead of their Round 25 opening game against the Penrith Panthers. The hooker has missed the past two games with a hamstring injury. Casey McLean will return in the centres for Penrith. And in tennis, Alex De Minaur has bowed out of the Cincinnati Masters in the round of 16 with a loss to Arthur Fies. That's sport. I'm Mike Pearsall.
1: It's 9:04. That's the latest news and sport.
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10: Weather forecast for the Northwest Slopes and Plains issued this morning at 5:02. 22 degrees, partly cloudy today. Some showers increasing tomorrow, 9 to 21. Saturday, 10 to 19, some showers. Sunday, 7 to 22, partly cloudy. Monday, 10 to 23, partly cloudy. Tuesday, some showers, 13 to 22. And Wednesday, 11 to 19, and some showers. Our temperatures this morning, sitting on about, all over the place. There's lots of different temperatures here. We've got 14s and 16s and 17 and, yeah, not sure that's right. But anyway, we shall check it out later. Good morning, guys. Welcome to Thursday Morning School Kids this morning. Not just yet, though, very shortly. In the meantime, thank you very much, Ant, for bringing us in this morning. And he's left me a couple of songs, so we'll kick off with Neil Finn, Paul Kelly.

0: Good morning, Pilliger, and how are we this morning?
1: Good.
0: That's good. Okay, I'm ready to go when you are.
1: Yeah. It's a big week for sport for us here at Pilliger Public School. Yesterday, our class travelled to Narrabri to play in a touch football gala day. We played in a mixed team with Wobbegal Public School and played against schools from Weewall, Narrabri and surrounding towns. It was a great opportunity to have fun, learn some new skills and meet new people.
2: Today we are going to Wobbegal. Today we are going on our school bus to Wobbegal Public School bus for sports with Rodney. This is something we do every week at school to keep us active. Tomorrow we will be in Weewall for the Six Ways Athletics Carnival. We will compete in running races, high jump, long jump, shot put, and other events, competing against other small schools in our area.
3: Everything we, even though we are even very active with sports, this week Mr. Lawler is keeping our minds active in the classroom to include inclusion. English, we have finished our Emily Rodda book to the Forest of Silence and are learning about characterization in our writing. In math, we are learning about money, and in history, we are learning about Australia's early explorers. Finally, we are looking forward to meeting next year's kindy students when they begin their transition journey with us at Pilliger Public School tomorrow. They will be with us every Friday and we can't wait to meet them.
0: Thank you, Pilliger. That was absolutely brilliant. You've been very busy.
1: Yeah, we have.
0: And off to Weewall tomorrow?
1: Yeah.
0: Okay, well, you have a great day in Weewall. And then you're off to Wobbegal today?
1: Yeah.
0: Okay, well, I'll be talking to Wobbegal about what time will I be talking to them? Just after 10 o'clock. So we'll catch up with Wobbegal kids then.
1: Yeah.
0: Okay, have a great week. Talk to you soon.
1: Yep. Bye.
0: Bye.
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6: 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If you would like a copy of the Codes of Practice, contact this station on 67924884.
0: Good morning, Burren Junction. How are we today?
7: Good.
0: That's good. Who have I got on the phone this morning?
7: Darla and Tabitha.
0: Okay, I'm ready to go.
8: Good morning, listeners. My name is Scarlett from Year 6.
7: And my name is Tab from Year 6.
8: Here's the news from Barron Junction Public School. Last Wednesday, our school sent a team of rugby league players from year three to six to compete in a team alongside distance education students and Rowena Public School students in the Ricky Walford and George Rose Rugby League Cup in Walgett. It was an amazing day of multiple games against schools in the surrounding areas. The year three and four boys teams were the champions in their division, and the year five, six boys were the runners-up champions.
7: On the same day, a group of students from 3-6 joined the Rowena Public School netball players to compete in the Jenny Wright tournament. This was also a grand opening of the new netball course in Walgett, and it was really fun to be there. The kids played brilliantly and made it to the semi-finals. The course was so new that the ball was getting caught in the net of the hoop because the net was still brand new and quite tight.
8: Some students this week have also travelled to Moorabilla Drama Camp. This creative arts program helps students to participate and develop their abilities in drama, dance and music. Some may even present in the grand final presentations in Sydney later this year.
7: This Friday, our school and five others in the region, including Rowena Public School, Wobbegat, St John's, Pilliger and Distance Ed, will join our annual sixth wave tournament. This is an athletic carnival where six schools from our area come together to compete, and we will see who takes out the day with the highest overall score. It's a great day of athletics and meeting lots of new people.
8: This has been Scarlett
7: and Tab
8: signing out.
0: Well done, Burren Junction. Absolutely nailed it.
8: Thank you.
0: We shall talk to you again. Let me just check my little roster here. I will talk to you again on Thursday, the 3rd of September.
7: Okay.
0: Okay, talk to you then. Have a great week.
8: Thank you.
0: Okay, thank you. Bye.
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The free men's health checks at Moree. The men's health education, Rachel Van, is over there again today from 9:30 a.m. till 4:15 at Dippers Home Timber and Hardware at 398 Warrielder Street, Moree. So if you've got nothing to do today, pop on down there 5 minutes. To have a chat, get some checks done, and then you're on your way. So 5 minutes out of your day this morning would be great. We've got Kid Rock coming up now with All Summer Long and Daniel O'Donnell with The Last Waltz of the Evening.

0: 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Narrabri Library, Story Times, Monday 11 a.m. Book Group, 3rd Wednesday of the month, 6 p.m. And the 4th Friday of the month, 11:30 a.m. For more information, phone 67923336.
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2: His real name was Jackson Taylor, but I called him Applejack. Now, old Applejack was loved by everyone he ever knew. Applejack picked apples, but he picked the banjo, too.

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0: Not yet. In about another 10 minutes, we will have Bush Bargains. In the meantime, here's a song. This is Don Williams.

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2: 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For more information, call Fred on 0409 617 132. That's 0409 617 132. And that's all our Bush Bargains for this morning. We had Don Williams with Good Old Boys Like Me. Then we had Tony Childs with Don't Walk Away. Then we had Bush Bargains. And now we've got at 9:48, Dave Dobbin.

Dave Dobbin there with A Slice of Heaven. Here's Eastern Corbin with A Little More Country Than That. And then we'll have a little bit of instrumental leading up to our 10 o'clock news.

just a little bit of instrumental leading up to the 10 o'clock news. As I said, we had Eastern Corbin there with a little more country than that. And after 10 o'clock, unfortunately, the Wobbegow kids have got sport today, so we won't be speaking with them this week. And about 10:30, we'll be talking to Balladda. They're all organised, so we will talk to them then.